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2: They say the holy water's watered down, and this town's lost its faith. 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
21: The top stories this hour. Wes Streeting's been replaced as Health Secretary by the former Chief Secretary to the Treasury, James Murray. It follows days of turmoil for Labour, in which calls have mounted for the Prime Minister to step down. Our Chief Political Correspondent John Craig says being Health Secretary is a tough job.
22: Massive department, massive budget, but of course Mr. Murray will inherit the battle with the junior doctors, the resident doctors, which has been a constant battle being fought by Wes Streeting over the last year or two.
21: Elsewhere, Andy Burnham says he'll ask to stand for Labour in a by-election. It's after an MP quit to make way for the Manchester Mayor to return to Parliament to potentially challenge Sir Keir Starmer. Two young people are being treated for meningitis after a student died in Reading. One of the cases has been confirmed as meningitis B. Laura Safe has more details.
0: Meningitis is an infection that spreads with close contact and can be serious if it's not treated quickly. The symptoms include a high temperature, cold hands and feet, and a rash. Earlier this year, there was a large outbreak linked to a nightclub in Kent. Now, the UK Health Security Agency says it's getting in touch with close contacts of three cases in Reading and offering antibiotics as a precaution. It says the risk to the wider public currently remains low.
21: Meanwhile, one of the people quarantined in hospital in England after returning from a hantavirus-hit cruise has been discharged. Health officials say they'll now self-isolate at home. Childline delivered over 2,400 counselling sessions about online abuse and exploitation over the last year. The NSPCC says that's an annual increase of 36%. The bodies of three women found in the Sea of Brighton Beach have been identified. Police say they don't suspect any third-party involvement in their deaths. And the Championship playoff final, which is meant to take place later this month, might have to be rescheduled. It's after Southampton were charged with spying on Middlesbrough before last weekend's semi-final first leg. From Sky News, I'm Stevie Shillinglaw.
2: Look at that, it's Friday already. Good morning, it's Gary Parker. Just ahead of the weekend, it's early breakfast at Nation Radio with the boss next.

born in the USA, Bruce Springsteen. Then it was The Killers, Mr. Brightside, and Nick Kershaw, Wouldn't It Be Good. What a cracking start to early breakfast. On Friday morning here at Nation Radio, this is Gary Parker. It's the 15th of May, and if you have your birthday today, happy birthday to you. Andy Murray, tennis champ, is 39. Brian Eno, the musician and producer, is 78 today. And it's a happy birthday to Mr. Mike Oldfield, 73 today. Happy birthday.

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0: 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The answer is Gloria Gaynor. I can hear you shouting at the radio. 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

0: 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It's all thanks to the Eurovision Song Contest. The big grand final takes place tomorrow night. How will we fare? Is it going to be another Neil Poit, or do you think we could win? We'll have to wait and see. Headlines at 5 next at Nation. Nation
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23: The
0: top stories this hour. The Prime Minister could face another day of turmoil after the Mayor of Greater Manchester said he'll stand for Labour in a by-election. Yesterday, Makerfield MP Josh Symonds quit to make way for Andy Burnham to return to Parliament and possibly challenge Sir Keir Starmer. Work and Pensions Secretary Pat McFadden says the PM just wants to get on with the day job.
3: Well, the Prime Minister's got a deep sense of duty to the country. I accept it's been a dramatic week, lots of turbulence, resignations, statements, Josh Symonds standing down. The Prime Minister didn't create any of this, and he's been determined to stay on, do his duty, do his job.
0: James Murray, who was Chief Secretary to the Treasury, replaced Wes Streeting as Health Secretary following his resignation yesterday. In other news, a student has died with two others being treated after a meningitis outbreak in Reading. The UK Health Security Agency says close contacts have been offered antibiotics. Meanwhile, one of the people quarantined in hospital in England after returning from a hantavirus-hit cruise ship has been discharged. Health officials say they'll now self-isolate at home for 45 days. The number of childline counselling sessions about sexual abuse has jumped by over a third in the last year. The NSPCC say to the year to March, over 2,400 were administered. The organisation is calling on the government to go further than a ban for under-16s and force tech companies to keep children safe. Lewis Keller is from the NSPCC.
16: There's a real opportunity now for the government to step up to the plate and introduce measures that stop some of these harmful features being in place. And we're allowing children to access the online world, but only in a way that can be safe.
0: To sport, in the Championship playoff final, which is meant to take place later this month, might have to be rescheduled. It's after Southampton were charged with spying on Middlesbrough before last weekend's semi-final first leg. And Asda has been named the cheapest supermarket for branded goods for a third consecutive month. Consumer champion Which found its standard prices beat the loyalty card deals at both Tesco and Sainsbury's. From Sky News, I'm Stevie Shillinglaw.
23: Good morning and happy Friday to you. It's Nation Radio, it's Early Breakfast. On the way, Katy Perry, Def Leppard, and next up it's Mary Mary and Shackles at Nation.

Katy Perry, Hot and Cold, Def Leppard with Animal, and Merry Merry Shackles and Pray to You at Nation Radio. It's coming up to 13 minutes past five, and this is Gary Parker on Early Breakfast on a Friday morning. Hope you're doing okay. Looking forward to the weekends. Noah Horan is preparing for his tour. Kicks off on the 24th of May in Sunderland. Here he is with the title track from his next album, Dinner Party.

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0: Matthew Wilder, it's Break My Stride at It's Nation Radio. Your interesting fact of the day for a Friday morning: a group of flamingos is officially called a flamboyance. So if you're heading out with your friends tonight, forget a squad, you're a flamboyance.
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0: Tiffany, and there's Pulp, Common People, it's Nation Radio. Steve Power is back on Sunday night. He takes you back to the days of new wave, new romantics, punk, two-tone, and all the amazing music that formed your youth club disco days. 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
18: The top stories this hour. Andy Burnham says he wants to return to Westminster to make politics work properly as pressure grows on Sir Keir Starmer to stand down. The Mayor of Greater Manchester is expected to stand in the Makefield by-election following the resignation of Josh Simons. James Murray is the new Health Secretary after Wes Streeting quit yesterday. The Chinese government says there's no point in continuing the Iran war as talks with Donald Trump continue. Beijing's foreign ministry says finding a solution to the conflict is beneficial to everyone. Two young people are being treated for meningitis after a student died in Reading. One of the cases has been confirmed as meningitis B. Laura Safe has more.
19: Meningitis is an infection that spreads with close contact and can be serious if it's not treated quickly. Earlier this year, there was a large outbreak linked to a nightclub in Kent. Now, the UK Health Security Agency says it's getting in touch with close contacts of three cases in Reading and offering antibiotics as a precaution.
18: And the Butterfly Conservation is asking members of the public to vote for their favourite butterfly.
20: Now for the news, here in East Yorkshire and Northern Lincolnshire. Hull City fans say they're anxious as a spying allegation against their playoff final opponent Southampton is set to be heard by next Tuesday. The EFL says the game will go ahead as planned, but changes are possible. Southampton beat Middlesbrough and are due to face the Tigers for a Premier League spot. Shannon is a fan.
21: At the end of the day, the people suffering the biggest loss right now are the fans who've booked time off work, sorted childcare and paid money, and it might well all now come down to nothing. If they postponed it as soon as the allegations came out, then I think that would have been fair enough.
20: Staying with the football now, and it's win or bust for Grimsby Town tonight. The Mariners go in tonight's playoff semi-final second leg, 2-1 down to Salford following the first game at Blundell Park last weekend. The winners on aggregate will play in the final at Wembley with a chance of being promoted to League One. And a £1 billion sustainable aviation fuel facility could be built near Immingham under new plans. Developers say the project could create more than 100 long-term jobs and help reduce reliance on traditional jet fuel.
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20: It looks like it should stay dry today. Cloudy at times though, with some sunny intervals and highs of 12. That's the latest. I'm Olivia Mouncer.
0: Good morning and thank you so much for having Nation Radio on. I've done the calculations, I've done the maths, I've double and triple checked, and it turns out it's Friday morning, which is

0: Next in live on Tuesday next week, it's Blue and Flowers at Nation Radio. Alex Duffy at breakfast with you. Look, in just a moment, I'm going to play a Friday anthem from Queen. And I've got a question. You're never going to get it. Play along, see if you can. 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
14: I'm Greg Edwards. Good morning. Out on the main route so far. Traffic's on the move around Hull in the city centre. It's looking okay going in and out on the A63 on Clive Southern Way. Same on Heddon Road and also on Beverley Road. If you're heading west on the M62 as far as the M1 interchange at Junction 29 at Lofthouse, they're holding westbound traffic on the M62 at that junction because of a vehicle fire, so some delays in the area. And that's the latest.
12: Travel
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0: just a real fun Queen one for Friday. Crazy Little Thing called Love on Nation Radio. The best variety of hits are right here for Yorkshire and Northern Lincolnshire. I've got a question, and you're never going to get it.
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0: Can you work out the answer to this one and prove me wrong this morning? Because I'm saying you're never going to get it. But 63% of us do this before a holiday. What do you reckon it is this morning that 63% of us do before a holiday? I mean, I had my week off last week. I probably did do this, actually. My mate's got a big holiday coming up. My best mate has got a holiday. Him and his dad, they're going to Canada and then Australia. So normally to go to Australia, you go one way around the world. They're going like the wrong way around the world. The wrong way. The wrong way around the world. To get there, a trip of a lifetime, that'd be amazing. 63% of us do this, though, before a holiday. What is it? WhatsApp me with your guess. The WhatsApp number, 07740938500. Save it in your phone as Nation Radio Yorkshire. Open for business right now, or you can have a guess on our Facebook page. It's Nation Radio Yorkshire. The questions on there and a picture clue that may or may not be useful. Get in touch with your guests this morning. I'm saying you're never going to get it. This is Miles Smith, stargazing at Nation Radio. Morning.

0: Taylor Swift. I knew you were trouble when you walked in. This is Nation Radio. It's Alex with you for Friday. The weather should be better today. Less of that, like, it changing every 2 minutes.
1: Alex Duffy's never gonna get it. Never gonna get it, never gonna get it.
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0: I mean, still only with highs of 12, but at the moment with the wind, it feels about 1 degree at the moment. It's about 5 or 6, but feels colder. I've got a question, and you're never gonna get it. 63% of us, therefore, do this before a holiday. What is it? You're thinking of getting away, or maybe you're getting all excited about it, getting stuff together for it, and 63% of us do this. What is it? Mike is in Barton upon Humber this morning, and he's gone for the emergency diet. You bought that top a while ago. You're checking everything out before you put it in the case, and you've gone, oh, do you know what? Might need a touch of the emergency diet here. Never really works, does it? It is not the emergency diet. No, 63% of us do what before a holiday? The picture is online, Facebook. It's Nation Radio Yorkshire. Maybe it'll be useful. Maybe it won't this morning. WhatsApp me. Is it going to be a win for me today? Or can you take the glory for a Friday for yourself? You're never going to get it. Hull's own beautiful south next at Nation Radio.
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21: I'm Greg Edwards. Good morning. Out on the main route so far, traffic's on the move around Hull in the city centre. It's looking okay going in and out on the A63 on Clive Southern Way. Same on Heddon Road and also on Beverley Road. If you're heading west on the M62 as far as the M1 interchange at Junction 29 at Lofthouse, they're holding westbound traffic on the M62 at that junction because of a vehicle fire, so some delays in the area. And that's the latest.
20: Travel
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0: was the breakthrough song for Texas back in 89. I Don't Want to Love Her at Nation Radio. Alex Duffy at breakfast with you. That's me. Love that you're here with us. 63% of us do what before a holiday? That's my question. You're never going to get it. I've got the answer right after this. Ed Sheeran, Castle on the Hill, Nation Radio for Friday morning.
1: When I was 6 years old, I broke my leg

0: Sheeran, Castle on the Hill at Nation Radio for Friday morning. Hello, I love that you're here with us. I've got a question. You're never going to get it.
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0: 63% of us do this before a holiday. What do you reckon it is this morning? That's my question. I've said you're never going to get it. Should we go? Voice note in from Tracy on this one this morning.
4: Morning, Alex.
0: Morning.
4: What I do before I go on holidays, absolutely gut the house, put clean bedding on, bleached out everything so I can come back to a clean house. And if we have burglars, then they don't think I'm dirty.
0: Right. This is the thing. As if we want to be judged by burglars, right? And yet we all do it, don't we? It was the most guessed by far this morning. And it is the wrong answer. It's wiped out pretty much everyone's guesses. I'll let Kelly have a separate one because hers is slightly different. Other than clean the house, she specifically said, is it get fresh, clean bedding on? It's not your bedding. John's in Scunthorpe. He's going fake tan, which is lovely. Kelly says, is it empty all the trash cans, purge the fridge, clean out the coffee maker? All of that is also wrong. And Nikki's come in with one. Is it turn off the work alarm clock? Oh, my God, yeah, that's important. But also wrong. Sam's in Doncaster. Set any timers in the house. Unplug certain electrical items. Oh, yeah. The whole unplugging thing. And Andy, with your last guess, arrange travel with someone. He's only gone and got it wrong. Which means, for a Friday, I will take the win. Go on, give it here. Give it here. Give it to me. Thank you. 63% of us, before a holiday, make a promise with us.

ourselves that this time we won't overpack. I don't need to tell you, guess what we do immediately after that? Yeah, Alex Warren, Fever Dream at Nation Radio for Friday.

0: Alex Warren at Nation Radio with Fever Dream, which I think is how some Hull City fans were feeling the other day when they got through in that playoff semi-final, and Grimsby Town could get that feeling as well. Mariners fans tonight, it is the second semi-final, or the second leg of the semi-final against Salford City. It's a 7:15 kickoff, because why would you start on the hour? So good luck, Mariners. Fingers crossed, they could also book a trip to Wembley alongside Hull City. Although, Hull City's now got a bit of a question mark over it whilst they investigate this spying thing that Southampton have been alleged of doing. Have you seen all this? It wasn't even such a... There's a photo. Have you seen the photo? It's just a man, literally, if you asked a child to draw what you thought someone spying at the football might be, it's a man in a black coat hiding in bushes, taking photos on his phone. Come on. If you're going to spy, put some effort in. So they're waiting to see what the outcome will be for Hull City. Could be quite funny. Brilliant if the Tigers just get promoted by default. Well, everyone still go down to Wembley and just let the Tigers play for 90 minutes against an open goal. Look, on the way, news for 7. We'll find out how long the decent weather-ish is going to last today. And music for your Friday. Not a ray of sunshine, but just ray next.
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17: This is Nation Radio. top stories this hour. The Prime Minister could face another day of turmoil after the Mayor of Greater Manchester said he'll stand for Labour in a by-election. Yesterday, Makefield MP Josh Simons quit to potentially make way for Andy Burnham to return to Parliament and possibly challenge Sir Keir Starmer. Work and Pensions Secretary Pat McFadden says the PM just wants to get on with the job.
18: Well, the Prime Minister's got a deep sense of duty to the country. I accept it's been a dramatic week, lots of turbulence, resignations, statements, Josh Simons standing down. The Prime Minister didn't create any of this, and he's been determined to stay on, do his duty.
17: James Murray has replaced Wes Streeting as Health Secretary. The US President's described his trip to China as an incredible visit. Donald Trump says he and Xi Jinping have made some fantastic trade deals. Two young people are being treated for meningitis after a student died in Reading. Health officials say the risk to the general public is low. And consumer group Which has named Asda the cheapest supermarket for branded groceries for a third consecutive month.
19: Now for the news here in East Yorkshire and Northern Lincolnshire. There's a sense of uncertainty hanging over Hull City this morning as a hearing about their final opponent in the Championship, Southampton, allegedly spying on Middlesbrough, is due before Tuesday. The EFL says the final game at Wembley is still scheduled for the 23rd of May, but could change. Southampton, who beat Borough, are lined up to play Hull for promotion to the Premier League. Shannon is a fan of the Tigers.
20: To keep all the fans in limbo and potentially give them less than a week to sort out travel, accommodation and tickets is a total joke. I get it needs to be investigated and sorted fairly, but the majority of the upset is blamed with the Hull City fans who haven't done anything wrong in the situation.
19: Staying with football, and Grimsby Town have it all to do tonight if they're moving a step closer to promotion. The Mariners travel to Salford for the League Two playoff semi-final second leg. They lost the first leg 2-1. And plans have emerged for a major sustainable jet fuel plant near the port of Immingham. It's claimed the proposed development could support hundreds of construction jobs. Initial environmental documents have now been submitted to North Lincolnshire Council.
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19: It looks like it should stay dry today, cloudy at times though, with some sunny intervals and highs of 12. That's the latest. I'm Olivia Mouncer.
0: I come bearing good news. It is Friday and we've got next week to get through before we get another bank holiday. I know, you're welcome. I'm Alex Duffy. Good morning and thank you for getting Nation Radio on. Coming up, music for you. Ray, who's got one of the biggest albums of the year that I love. And this from Sophie B. Hawkins to start us off right about now.

0: Shop Boys and Dusty Springfield. What have I done to deserve this? And before it, Sophie B. Hawkins and Right Beside You. Good job she put her B in the name, otherwise it'd be all those other Sophie Hawkinses we'd be getting her confused with. Ray, in just a moment with Where Is My Husband?
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0: I'm Alex Duffy. Thank you for having Nation Radio on. At Trending this morning, guess what's making another comeback? Top Gear. Again. So obviously following Freddie Flintoff's accident a couple of years ago, the BBC have sort of let it lie for a while, but have decided actually now's the time to bring it back. In whatever guise and whoever's presented it, it has been that cult show. It has had a huge following. Obviously none have quite reached the peak of the originals of Clarkson, Hammond and May. They're hoping to find some people who can do that. And this time, they think they're going to go for unknowns. They've sort of put the casting call out and are quite happy for it to be people who aren't yet famous. So all I'm saying is, if you like driving silly things and doing silly challenges, and also cars, then maybe get in touch, because you never know at this rate. Also trending this morning, as we mentioned in the news, Hull City and the Spygate update surrounding Southampton, their opponents at Wembley in what should be a week on Saturday. But the Football League, they've said that the FA are looking into it, and actually they might, you know, if there's charges leveled or if there's appeals or something, they might end up having to move the game. So we'll keep an eye on things for you. Grimsby Town in their second leg of their playoff semi-final tonight as well. Good luck to the Mariners. And Eurovision this weekend. There is news that from next year, a new country will be added to Eurovision. The great Eurovision nation of Canada. Of course. Of course, Canada joins Eurovision. Alongside, of course, Australia, who joined a few years ago. So everyone's welcome. Come on in and take a seat. In just a moment, we look ahead to the weekend and more on what's going on with this spying thing. Would you be a good spy, or would something give you away straight away? We'll talk about that next at Nation Radio. Here's Ray.

0: Ray, and where is my husband? Spoken like a woman coming out of the changing rooms. This is Nation Radio for Friday morning. I'm Alex Duffy. Hello. Lots going on this weekend, by the way. Chris McCausland, the hilarious comedian, is at Hull City Hall tomorrow night. Sunday night, Hull City Hall, have got Henning Vane, the brilliant comedian as well. So those are going to be amazing. If it's comedy's your thing, tonight in Beverley, they've got the Big Beverley Comedy Night as well. And I love this. Bridlington, Bridge Spa tonight. I've got a Happy Mondays tribute. They've got a Journey to a Better World thing. And an adults-only Wizard of Oz, all on at Bridge Spa. So enjoy whatever you're up to this weekend. Why would you be a rubbish spy? Message me now, 07740 938500. What would give you away immediately? Like, for me, there's one thing I do, and I think I would last 5 minutes in the spy world before being ratted out. I'll tell you mine and tell me yours next. WhatsApp me right now. Why would you be sussed immediately if you were a spy? We'll talk more about it next.
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0: We are just a few hours away from our second winner of the week on Make Me a Winner. The lines close at 5 p.m. and then somebody gets a phone call, answers their phone and wins £350,000. So far this week, Emma has already won life-changing money and it's definitely going to change her plans for, well, this week actually.
3: So I'm probably going to do that a wee bit. I've no idea. I've never seen that amount of money in real life. So I'll probably just get a takeaway or something. I've no idea.
0: Can you imagine the Friday takeaway you could get with 350 grand? 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
28: I'm Greg Edwards at Longriston. Traffic's slow on the A165 heading through to the A1035 White Cross roundabout. That looks to be down to roadworks in the area. Meanwhile, south of Beverley, long-term work continues at the junction of the A1079 and the A164 around Jock's Lodge, so do expect delays. At the moment, it doesn't look too bad on that stretch on the centres. Traffic's on move on the main routes going in and out of Hull, including Beverley Road, Heddon Road and Holderness Road.
24: Travel
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morning. This is Nation Radio. Dry-ish today. Cloudy, some sunny spells in with it as well. Highs of only about 12 degrees. Never mind. But by this time next week, we are back into the 20s. We will take that. Good luck, Grimsby Town tonight. The playoff second leg of their semi-final. Grimsby Town away at Salford. Katie in Grimsby's on. She says, Alex, up the Mariners. She says, in our house, we've all got our fingers crossed for tonight. Harry Haddock's at the ready. And can I ask this morning, if you were a spy, what would give you away immediately? The whole city have become embroiled in this spy thing. So the allegation was in the football that Southampton versus Middlesbrough, the game that Southampton won to get through to play Hull City in the final at Wembley next weekend, that Southampton may have sent a spy to spy on Middlesbrough's training. And there's a photo of literally a man in the bushes taking photos. If you ask someone to draw what you thought spying in football would look like, they'd draw this. Do you know what I mean? I would get caught immediately as a spy. I think my sneezing would give me away. I'm constantly sneezing. Like, I'd be there and the baddies would be like, did that aircon vent just sneeze? Like, that's it, I'm done. My other half would make a terrible spy. My other half is the most forgetful person I know. My other half would be like, I'm so sorry, I've left my gun on the side. Why would you be a terrible spy, please? What would give you away immediately? WhatsApp me this morning, 07740-938-500 is my number. I love that you're already doing this. Morning, Michelle in Heddon says, Alex, I'd make a terrible spy because my knees crack every time I crouch behind something. Yes. Kate this morning in Hull says, Alex, I can't whisper. My whisper is somehow louder than my normal speaking voice. Right, what would give you away as a spy? Let me know this morning. 07740 938 500. It's

0: is Nation Radio for Friday. Annie Lennox and Walking on Broken Glass. It's Alex with you. Good luck to the Mariners tonight. Semi-final playoff second leg. And this spygate in football that rumbles on. So Hull City should be facing Southampton a week on Saturday at Wembley. Although Southampton, it is alleged, had some spies at the training ground of Middlesbrough, their previous opponents. I'm just thinking, in this world of spies, if you and I were spies, what would give us away instantly? Like, my sneezing would give us away. They'd be like, why is the aircon sneezing? So that's it, we're done for. And why would you be a rubbish spy? Thank you for getting in touch with these this morning. Debbie in Market Wheaton says, Alex, my children laugh at me because I still type with one finger. So hacking into a database would take months. And Jay in Hull says, I'd forget the fake name I was using halfway through the mission and just start using my real name. I once accidentally gave a customer my home phone number instead of our service centre. Brilliant. Right, yours please. WhatsApp me right now. 07740 938 500. Why would you be sussed straight away as a spy? What do you do that would give you a game away? What's to get in touch? I'm going to play you Snow Patrol in just a moment. This message will self-destruct after the travel next. Alex Duffy at
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26: I'm Greg Edwards. Traffic slowing down on the A165 heading from Longriston through to the A1035 White Cross roundabout. That looks to be down to roadworks. In Hull, it's slow going in now on Roger Millward Way towards the Great Union Street Junction. Apart from that, not too bad on Holderness Road or on Beverley Road this morning. Roadworks underway still south of Beverley, affecting both the A1079 and the A164 around Jock's Lodge, but traffic's on the move.
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Oh, you can tell we're in a good mood for Friday. Songs like Candy Stanton's Young Hearts Run Free on Nation Radio. I'm Alex Duffy. Thank you for having us on just for you across Yorkshire and Northern Lincolnshire. You can keep us on all day long and we'll keep the local coming for you. Get me till 10. Griffo for you, just for you from 10 this morning. Matt here this afternoon from 1 and then Sean gets you home for a Friday. That's how we look. Listen, with all this spying stuff in football that couldn't have an effect on Hull City's final at Wembley a week on Saturday, they're deciding what to do with Southampton if they are guilty. Could you be a spy? Or would you be a rubbish spy like me? What would give

0: away immediately if you were a spy. Love these that you've been getting in touch with this morning. Aaron in West Hull says, Alex, I definitely wave at someone who is meant to be a secret contact.
1: Oh, here, love.
0: Oh, no. Karen in Hessel, Alex, I'd need a wee every 45 minutes. No way I'm surviving any kind of stakeout. And my favourite, are you guilty of this? Lauren in Branscombe reckons she would be a rubbish spy because I'd accidentally reply all to MI6.
1: We've been there, Lauren. We've been there.
0: I'm so sorry. You tried and, like, recall the email. Why would you be a rubbish spy, please? More of these. We'll get on the way. Send me yours through on WhatsApp right now. 07740938500. And after Dermot Kennedy's new one, Turnstile, my game for a Friday, my Duff Note. But what song is it from? We'll play next at Nation Radio after this.

0: Kennedy. It's called Turnstile, the new one from him here at Nation Radio. I'm Alex Duffy. Thank you for having us on this morning. Listen all day. Ask your smart speaker to play Nation Radio Yorkshire. It is time for my new game. This is my Duff Note. Duff, Duff, Duff, Duff, Duff, Duff, Duff, Duff, Duff Note. It is the first note of a song. I'm playing it in full after eight this morning, just here on Nation Radio Yorkshire. You need to tell me what it is. I want the title and artist. I want to know who you are, where you are, what you're doing for a Friday. Tell me all of that, and I'll try and read out as many messages as I can in 30 seconds, if you are correct. Are you ready for today's? Just tell me. And now I think this is the trickiest one I've done in ages, right, of these. What's this? Today's Duff Note is... That's all you're getting. It's called Duff Note, so... That is the first note of what, please? Is it just me? It sounds like the beginning of Brookside, doesn't it? And now on Channel 4, with scenes of laying patios and shell suits that some viewers may find disturbing. What is it? The first note, my Duff Note this morning, from what I want the title and artist. Who are you? Where are you? What are you doing for a Friday? Or maybe your weekend plan as well. Let me know on WhatsApp. Here's the number, 07740938500. Message me right now and tell me my Duff Note for today. What is it at Nation Radio? Duff, Duff, Duff, Duff, Duff, Duff, Duff, Duff, Duff, Duff Note.
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21: Top stories this hour. It's understood the Prime Minister won't try to block the Mayor of Greater Manchester, Andy Burnham, from becoming Labour's candidate in the Makerfield by-election. It's after a local MP stepped aside. Owen Ahrens has more.
22: Well, ever since Sir Keir Starmer's job first looked like it could be on the brink earlier this week, all eyes have been on Burnham because he's seen as a potential frontrunner in any leadership election. Now he's got the chance to get back into the Commons, but it's anything but straightforward. First, Labour's NEC have got to let him stand, something they refused to do earlier this year. Then he's got to actually win the seat. No easy feat when Reform picked up dozens of council seats in Wigan in this month's local elections. Then, if he wins, he's got to get the backing of enough Labour MPs, launch a leadership challenge and win that contest. It's only after all that we could see him on the steps of number 10.
21: The US president's described his trip to China as incredible. Donald Trump says he and Xi Jinping have made some fantastic trade deals. Two young people are being treated for meningitis after a student died in Reading. We're told the risk to the public is low. And Shakira and Burna Boy have released the official song for the 2026 World Cup.
23: Now for the news, here in East Yorkshire and Northern Lincolnshire. All City fans say they're anxious as a spying allegation against their playoff final opponent, Southampton, is set to be heard by next Tuesday. The EFL says the game will go ahead as planned at Wembley, but changes are possible. Southampton beat Middlesbrough this week and are due to face the Tigers for a Premier League spot. Shannon is a fan.
24: At the end of the day, the people suffering the biggest loss right now are the fans who've booked time off work, sorted childcare and paid money, and it might well all now come down to nothing. If they postponed it as soon as the allegations came out, then I think that would have been fair enough.
23: Staying with football now, and it's win or bust for Grimsby Town tonight. The Mariners go into tonight's playoff semi-final second leg at Salford 2-1 down following the first game at Blundell Park. The winners on aggregate will play in the final at Wembley and the chance of being promoted to League One. And plans have emerged for a major sustainable jet fuel plant near the port of Immingham. It's claimed the proposed development could support hundreds of construction jobs. Initial environmental documents have been submitted to North Lincolnshire Council.
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23: It looks like it should stay dry today. Cloudy at times though, with some sunny intervals and highs of 12. That's the latest. I'm Olivia Mouncer.
0: Good morning. It's Alex Duffy with you. It is Friday. Thank goodness for that. Good luck to the Mariners tonight, then. And at least the weather's slightly better than yesterday. Coming up, my Duff note. What is this from?

The man coming to Scarborough for two nights this summer at the Open Air Theatre. Teddy Swims and Mr. Know-It-All on Nation Radio. It's Alex Duffy at breakfast with you. Look, we're on across Yorkshire and Northern Lincolnshire for a Friday. The weather's slightly better than yesterday, but still a bit chilly. But by this time next week, temperatures into the 20s, so that to look forward to. Duff! Duff, Duff, Duff, Duff, Duff, Duff, Duff, Duff Note. This is my Duff Note. I'm Alex Duffy and that is my Duff Note. It is this today. The first note of what song? For a mention on the radio, I want the title and artist correct. Let me know, who are you, where are you, what are you doing this morning? Shall we see who's got it right? I'll get through as many of these as I can in 30 seconds. Got the timer ready, got your messages ready. Let's go. Getting this right this morning was John in Hedden. Well done. Chris at the MKM Burger Van has got it this morning. Sally is in Hesel. Hello. Also, Cheryl in Thorngenbold has got it right this morning. Ben and Alfie are on the school run before heading to Butlins later. Think they've got it right, and you have. Exciting. Enjoy Butlins. Debbie is right as well this morning. Well done to Lisa from Hull, who says, take that. I go to see Take That at the end of the month, and I cannot wait on their circus tour. I have just deep cleaned my guinea pigs. And Rachel from Brough said, yay, Take That. And that is right as well. But sorry, can we take a moment? Lisa, how do you deep clean a guinea pig? Actually, I don't think I want to know. Did you get it right this morning? That was my Duff Note, and it was this Take That song. Everything changes. So many wrong guesses this morning. Tricky, because it starts like this, all lovely. And then before you know it, it's a disco banger. Take That on Nation Radio.

0: across Yorkshire and Northern Lincolnshire. Take That and Everything Changes. Megan and Barton upon Humber has been on. Very looking forward to seeing Take That live this summer. I think they're going to be brilliant. Hello to Craig in Grimsby. He says, can you say up the Mariners for their game tonight? Yeah, good luck. So Grimsby Town, the playoff second leg of their semi-final, hoping they too can get through to Wembley. We will find out tonight. Good luck to them. Also, on the subject of football, have you seen all this spying stuff? We heard about it in the news. Southampton accused of spying on Middlesbrough before the game that they won, that has got them through to play Hull City at Wembley next weekend. So lots of people out trying to hope that there's no spies at Hull City's training games. I want to know, on the subject of spies, why would you be a rubbish spy? I would definitely sneeze and give away my hiding place. Some of these are amazing. So maybe you would be a rubbish spy because you're forever breaking the gadgets, you know, and you'd be going back going, I'm so sorry, I've broken it again. Maybe you're forever falling asleep places and you'd wake up and be like, where's the enemy gone? No, he was definitely here somewhere. What's yours, please? Shani in Gaul has been on to, in touch this morning on WhatsApp. I'll read you hers next. This is so something I would do as to why I would also be a rubbish spy. Me and Shani in it together. Find out why you would next.
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0: First of all, no spying required for this. Just answering your phone if it rings after 5 p.m. today and you could be our second big money winner of the week. Did you hear the other day? Emma won life-changing cash and said she's got some plans maybe now.
3: I've got my own wee flat, so I'm probably going to do that up a wee bit. I've no idea. I've never seen that amount of money in real life, so I'll probably just get a takeaway or something. I've no idea.
0: For a Friday, can you imagine the big takeaway that you could get if you win £350,000? 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Kate Thornton calls someone after five. 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That's all you've got to do. It is £350,000. So get in it right now. 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Good luck. On the way, whilst you do that, I'm going to play music. Something brilliant from Cher after an update on the roads for a Friday next at Nation Radio.
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20: I'm Greg Edwards. Traffic is looking slow going into Hull on Roger Millward Way on the approach to the Great Union Street Junction this morning. Taking around 10 minutes to get through, according to the latest on our sensors. It is busy on Great Union Street itself around the Clarence Street Junction. Some heavy traffic between Longriston and the A1035 White Cross roundabout on the A165 this morning, possibly down to roadworks on that stretch. South of Beverley, roadworks also continue on the A1079 at Jock's Lodge.
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Stevie Wonder with one of those songs to bring us some joy for Friday morning across Yorkshire and Northern Lincolnshire. This is Nation Radio. I'm Alex Duffy. It is Friday. Grimsby Town play the second of their playoff semi-finals tonight. Second leg of it. Good luck to the Mariners. And Hull City should be at Wembley a week on Saturday to take on Southampton. However, Southampton embroiled in this whole spy row. Wait and see what happens there. Why would you be a terrible spy? Thank you for getting in touch with these this morning. I would sneeze and give the game away. Either half would lose the weapons. What about you? Paula from Hull's been on this morning, Alex. I'd give myself away because I'd be like Alan Carr in Traitors. I'd end up laughing at everything. But you never know, Paula. That could be the key, couldn't it? They'd be like, who's a spy? No, not Laughy Paula. She couldn't be a spy. You see, you're the perfect cover. Matt in Beverley says, Alex, I still need Google Maps to get from Beverley Station to Fleminggate, and I've lived here for 3 years. Matt, you can basically see it from the station. This one says, I'd get caught because I always read out passwords out loud when I type them. Yeah, not ideal. But here is the one I agree with more than any other. It is Shani in Gaul. Alex, I'd be a rubbish spy because I'd insist on reading the hotel reviews before accepting the mission. You'd be like, look, I know the Russians have infiltrated the hotel and it's our only way to avoid the world war, but there's a review here that says they found hairs on the pillow and there was no tea or coffee facilities on the room. Plus, it says here the breakfast is continental and I don't want to be that guy, but my contract does say full English. Why are you pointing your umbrella at me? That's not a normal umbrella, is it? Do you know what? I'll be fine with a croissant, actually. Niall Horan on the way. This is Sabrina Carpenter. Friday morning, Nation Radio Espresso right now.

0: Nation Radio for Friday morning. What are your weekend plans? I'm having the quietest one possible. Or at least that's the initial plan. It probably won't pan out that way, but never does, does it? Niall Horan's dinner party tour. He's got all the American dates out. No doubt we'll get some UK dates soon. Will we get him around here? Will he be coming to like Connection Live in Hull or something? I guess we'll have to watch this space. I'll tell you what is. Boxing. Back on top. This is 3156 Boxing. Hull back on top of Connection Live. Saturday, 30th of May at the end of the month. 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We'll close entries midnight next Friday, then I'll call someone back on the Monday after and let them know they're off to the Boxing at Connection Live on us. 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Coming up, a Friday anthem for you from the group that Will I Am is in, and somebody who is from Hull, but not our Hull, from a place in America called Hope Hull. 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
20: I'm Greg Edwards. Traffic remains slow going into Hull on Roger Millwood Way towards Great Union Street this morning, according to the sensors. Apart from that, not too bad as you head in on Holderness Road or on Beverley Road. South of Beverley, roadworks are underway still at the junction of the A1079 and the A164. Just a little bit slow on the approaches to the junction at Jock's Lodge. In Hornsey, don't forget roadworks are underway on the A1035 on Westgate. Some essential repairs, so expect delays near to Mearside Terrace.
17: Travel
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0: This is Nation Radio with the best variety of hits. Her name is Ella Langley. The song is called Choosing Texas. It is massive in the States right now and actually around the world as well. She's not from Hull. She is from Hope Hull in Alabama. And I was going to tell you more about her, but actually she was born in the year of this morning's golden hour. So in just a moment, an hour of songs from the year that that woman, Ella Langley, is born. It is the year 5 at Keep On Moving. Alice DJ's Better Off Alone was massive. And Bryan Adams was on cloud number 9. Will Mariners fans be tonight? We'll find out. The year that connects all those songs after your news for 9, next at Nation Radio.
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7: The top stories this hour. One of the Prime Minister's biggest allies has admitted Sir Keir Starmer's unpopular, but is advising colleagues not to get involved in a pattern of changing leaders. Yesterday, Wes Streeting quit as Health Secretary, while the Mayor of Greater Manchester, Andy Burnham, is expected to stand in the Makerfield by-election. Both are moves seen as potentially setting up leadership challenges. Housing Secretary Steve Reid says new figures show why MPs should back the PM.
17: Next week, the Chancellor will stand up in the chamber of the House of Commons and announce additional financial and other support for families and businesses that are suffering right now. Why would we throw that away?
7: The US president's described his trip to China as incredible. Donald Trump says some fantastic trade deals have been made. Health officials insist the risk of meningitis remains low after a student in Reading died with the infection. Two other people are being treated in hospital. And Manchester United owner Sir Jim Ratcliffe and tech entrepreneur Sir Jim Dyson have once again been named among the wealthiest people in the UK. They've made the Sunday Times rich list.
18: Now for the news, here in East Yorkshire and Northern Lincolnshire. There's a sense of uncertainty hanging over Hull City this morning as a hearing about their final opponent in the Championship, Southampton, allegedly spying on Middlesbrough, is due before Tuesday. The EFL say the final game at Wembley is still scheduled for next Saturday, but that could change. Southampton, who beat Borough, are lined up to play Hull for promotion to the Premier League. Shannon is a Tigers fan.
19: To keep all the fans in limbo and potentially give them less than a week to sort out travel, accommodation and tickets is a total joke. I get it needs to be investigated and sorted fairly, but the majority of the upset is laying with the Hull City fans who haven't done anything wrong in the situation.
18: Elsewhere this morning, £1 billion sustainable aviation fuel facility could be built near Immingham under new plans. Developers say the project may create more than 100 long-term jobs and help reduce reliance on traditional jet fuel. A request has now been submitted to North Lincolnshire Council. And Bempton Cliffs in Bridlington celebrating a record number of visitors this year. The nature reserve's famous for its puffins and wanted to attract people year-round. Footfall said to be at an all-time high.
12: 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Weather.
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18: It looks like it should stay dry today. Cloudy at times, though, with some sunny intervals and highs of 12. That's the latest. I'm Olivia Mouncer.
0: It's a Friday morning and I have picked the best set of songs for the Golden Hour this morning from one of my favourite years in music. You just need to tell me what the year is and get a mention on the radio before 10. The sooner the better. We start with this.

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Supergrass and Pumping on Your Stereo on Nation Radio's Golden Hour. I remember this song being on Now 43 that came out this year. What year have we gone back to this morning? Any ideas? It's the year Smith & Nephew, Hull's own Smith & Nephew, listed on the New York Stock Exchange for the first time in this year. And David Beckham married a Spice Girl. Yes, David Beckham and Victoria Adams, as she was back then, tied the knot in Dublin. The massive ceremony, the who's who of celebs. But what year is it? This is Alice DJ at Nation Radio.

0: Ryan Adams, cloud number 9, which I imagine is where you'll be if you get the answer right this morning when I ask you the question, what is the year? This is the golden hour on Nation Radio. Good morning to Shelley in Hull, who says confidently a year this morning on WhatsApp, and you have confidently given me the right year. Good morning to Martin, who's working from home for the last day. He's got a week off next week. Enjoy whatever you're up to with that. And John in Scunthorpe, also right with his early guest this morning. It is the year that there was the end of a certain character on a certain TV show.
1: I'm broke, which is all the more reason for me getting out of here and building myself up again.
2: You'll do it.
1: Yeah, I will. And you know why? Because I'm a fighter.
2: Yeah.
1: Just like you.
2: Yeah, you are, Grant Mitchell.
0: Although he's going back in soon, isn't he? Grant Mitchell leaving Albert Square in this year. What year is it? Shania Twain had a big song in this year. I'm playing that next at Nation Radio.
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wind. 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

0: Piers working with Artful Dodger on Rewind when the crowd say Bo Selector. Thank you for getting us on this morning. It's Alex Duffy at breakfast with you. That's me asking the question, what year is it? It's the year Bridlington Harbour reopened after a facelift. The primary school at Victoria Dock in Hull was being built in this year, and we say goodbye to a Saturday night telly institution.
1: The end of this show is not quite working out the way I thought it would, but anyway, it's an overworked expression when people say it's the end of an era, but for BBC Television, for the entertainment department, for me, and possibly you, it really is the end of an era. I hope your memory will be very kind to us. After 169... Bye.
0: Oh, Noel Edmonds getting all choked up at the end of Noel's house party. It's a shame Blobby didn't come crashing in and ruin the mood. What year is it? Travis had this song for their massive album in this year, Driftwood, at Nation Radio on the Golden Hour.

0: steps of Better Best Forgotten on Nation Radio. It was the same year they teamed up with Cleopatra and Bewitched and Billy to do their ABBA tribute at the Brit Awards in this year as well, which is kind of apt this week with the Eurovision Song Contest happening this weekend. Also, Grimsby Town play tonight. Good luck to the Mariners in the second leg of their playoff semi-final. In this year, it was the Irons, Scunthorpe United, who were at Wembley, securing their place. And they beat Leighton Orient 1-0 to secure promotion. In what year did that happen? It's also the year Family Guy was first shown on telly, Richard Gere was the sexiest man alive, and Britney had a song on Playing You Next on the Golden Hour at Nation Radio.
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0: 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But what year have we gone back to on the Golden Hour? Let's find out.
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0: A lot of people just a year out this morning. However, getting it right. Good morning to Craig in Beverly, who's setting himself up for the day. Lindsay is having a breakfast fry-up. Enjoy that. You've got the year right as well. Hello to Emma in Gould, setting up the iPad for the girls. Carly was stuck between 2 years. She's making coffee creams. Lovely. And she's got the right year as well, eventually. Well done. And Mark remembers leaving Asda in this year to go and do his own plumbing thing. And that is the year that you... Have you got it? 1999 this morning. Your final song from 99. This is a belter. Bare Naked Ladies at Nation Radio. Yes.

0: song from 1999 on the Golden Hour here at Nation Radio. By the way, if you've ever wondered what that final line, Birchmount Stadium, home of the Robbie, is all about, where they recorded the album in Toronto, there was a stadium nearby and they had a sign outside with that written on it. So for no reason whatsoever, they put it in the lyrics of the song, of course. But have a great weekend. I'm back tomorrow morning from 10, starting our European Hits Weekend, which is nothing to do with Eurovision, if they ask. Griffo is on the way. He's getting us into the weekend. It's Jess Glynn and a brilliant laid-back song from Lighthouse Family on the way at Nation Radio.
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1: top stories this hour. The Prime Minister could face another day of turmoil after the Mayor of Greater Manchester said he'll stand for Labour in a by-election. Yesterday, Makefield MP Josh Simons quit to potentially make way for Andy Burnham to return to Parliament and possibly challenge Sir Keir Starmer. Work and Pensions Secretary Pat McFadden says the PM just wants to get on with the job.
2: Well, the Prime Minister's got a deep sense of duty to the country. I accept it's been a dramatic week, lots of turbulence, resignations, statements, Josh Simons standing down. The Prime Minister didn't create any of this, and he's been determined to stay on.
1: The US President's described his trip to China as incredible. Donald Trump says he and Xi Jinping have made some fantastic trade deals. Two young people are being treated for meningitis after a student died in Reading. We're told the risk to the public is low. And British Gas is to pay £20 million over its treatment of customers who were forced to have a prepayment meter installed. The regulators found the supplier failed to meet required standards.
22: Now for the news, here in East Yorkshire and Northern Lincolnshire. A man from Grimsby found guilty of non-recent child sex offences described by police as repugnant, been jailed for 9 years. 65-year-old Michael Matthews was convicted of 10 offences by a jury in court. They relate to a young girl between 2009 and 2015. Now, Hull City fans are anxiously waiting an update as a spying allegation against their playoff final opponent Southampton is set to be heard by next Tuesday. The EFL say the game at Wembley will go ahead as planned, but changes are possible. Southampton beat Middlesbrough and are due to face the Tigers for a Premier League spot. Shannon is a fan.
23: At the end of the day, the people suffering the biggest loss right now are the fans who've booked time off work, sorted childcare and paid money, and it might well all now come down to nothing. If they postponed it as soon as the allegations came out, then I think that would have been fair enough.
22: And Bempton Cliffs in Bridlington seen visitor numbers hit a new record this year. The Nature Cliff is well known for its puffin season and has been working to bring more visitors year round.
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22: 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That's the latest. I'm Olivia Mouncer.
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25: 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This is Nation Radio across Yorkshire. Coming up, Hall & Oates. Olivia Dean's brilliant Man I Need. We start with Jess Glynn. Don't be so...

0: There's Kimberly Wilde, and you came. We started the show today with Jessica Glynn. Don't be so hard on yourself. Giving everybody full names today, and the Lighthouse family lifted. 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
0: How are you? You all right? Thanks to Alex Duffy, back in the morning at 10 on Nation. Another cracking golden hour. So here we are then, as Mega May continues. Later you could win £350,000. Quite a nerve-wracking weekend, of course, tonight. A big one for the Mariners across that there Pennines to Salford City. 2-1 deficit, of course, in the semi-final playoff leg two. It's an early kickoff as well. 7:15. Don't you get caught in that rush hour on the M62. You'll be cursing if you miss kickoff. Also this weekend as well, there's quite a bit going on, isn't there? FA Cup final at Wembley and Eurovision. Have we got a chance? I always say there's a chance. I think we won it, didn't we, a couple of years ago with Sam Ryder, Spaceman. But obviously, politically, we didn't. So let's see on Saturday night. I'll be watching from a distance. The way I say that, I'll be watching on my phone because I'm doing a gig. Busy show, as per usual, coming up. Guess the ad rollover next. Here's Olivia Dean on Nation Yorkshire.

0: likes of Supergrass and Alice DJ in 5. It was 1999. Did you get it? Another golden hour tomorrow morning here on Nation Radio. That's a tune, isn't it? Hall & Oates, Man Eater. It was Olivia Dean and Man I Need on the radio station playing the best variety of hits. 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If you've not got an entry in yet, I've got all the details you need in the next 10 minutes. And Kelly Clarkson next and a legendary song by The Police.
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0: 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Happy Friday, couldn't resist. Before that, The Police and Roxanne. And how do you fancy winning big on Mega May later?
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0: the World and Tom Grennan, Little Bit of Love. God loves a trier. And I've got to say, you tried very hard to get this yesterday.
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0: No correct guesses yesterday, but I've got to say, we've got early guesses on the WhatsApp that tell me today might be the day that this actually gets got.
3: If you're about to taste much saltier than Galway Bay, then don't dismay, everything's okay. 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
0: I think we know it's some kind of buttery spread. The question is, which one? There are so many on the supermarket shelves, maybe this one they don't make anymore. Hopefully we'll give you the answer at some point during today's show. 07740 938 500 with Pink next and The Last.
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0: Nation Radio Friday morning across Yorkshire. That is Pink. And there's a few things potentially we could be raising our glass to across the weekend. You could win Make Me a Winner later. That'd be nice. The Mariners turning around the playoff against Salford City. That'd be amazing. And maybe a Eurovision winner for a change.
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0: All of which we'll be raising a glass to. Right, Jeff Whitehead. Spot on today. First right in Hornsey. Well done, Jeff. Take a bow, son. Sean's got it as well. He's delivering wheelie bins in Cottingham. Morning, mate. Janice has got it right as well. Well done to you. She's a great show, Griffo. Thank you. Pat Guthrie with Mandy in Hull. Spot on. Kelly's going Vike Delight. Another Janice is saying Sutherland Spread. Gordon's going Marmalade. Big Stu, West Building Supplies. Trombone Player, got it right, Stu. You've got it right, mate. Why not yesterday?
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3: Elaine Tasker's just sent me an email. She's got it right this morning. Wendy in Beverly. Spot on, Wendy. Denise Caprini has also got it right. I love your surname. Very continental. 07740938500. Answer next. 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
7: The top story is this hour. One of the Prime Minister's biggest allies has admitted Sir Keir Starmer's unpopular, but is advising colleagues not to get involved in a pattern of changing leaders. Yesterday, Wes Streeting quit as Health Secretary, while the Mayor of Greater Manchester, Andy Burnham, is expected to stand in the Makerfield by-election, moves seen as potentially setting up leadership challenges. Housing Secretary Steve Reid tells us why he thinks the PM should stay put.
8: When we had the Conservatives in power, over their final 8 years, we had 9 education secretaries, 7 Chancellor of the Exchequer and 5 Prime Ministers, and the result of all of that chaos was the economy flatlined, our public services collapsed, and the Tories went on to their worst defeat in 200 years. Now, Labour will not repeat the chaos.
7: Health officials insist the risk of meningitis remains low after a student in Reading died with the infection. 2 other people are being treated in hospital. And the lineup for tomorrow's Eurovision Grand Final in Vienna has been decided. Luxembourg, Sweden and Latvia are among countries eliminated. Night.
9: Now for the news here in East Yorkshire and Northern Lincolnshire. A man from Grimsby is facing 9 years behind bars after being convicted of non-recent child sex offences. 65-year-old Michael Matthews was found guilty on 10 charges following a trial at Hull Crown Court. The offences relate to a young girl between 2009 and 2015. Now, a 67-year-old from East Yorkshire is sharing his story as a new research centre opens to tackle diabetes-related wounds, aiming to transform care. The £48 million Wound Innovation Institute at Hull Uni is bringing together top researchers to improve treatments. It would be for people like Richard Coates, who struggled with foot ulcers.
10: When I was suffering from these blood blisters, it would take 3, 4 or 5 months for them to heal. When I did the trial, I was hailed within 4 to 5 weeks.
9: And plans have emerged for a major sustainable jet fuel plant near the port of Immingham. It's claimed the proposed development could support 100 jobs long term and many others during construction. Initial environmental documents have been submitted to North Lincolnshire Council.
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9: Cloudy through the rest of the afternoon, but it looks like it should stay dry with a moderate breeze and highs of 12. That's the latest. I'm Olivia Mouncer. Yeah.
11: Hey, how you doing? Friday morning, just gone 11 o'clock. Griffo here on Nation across Yorkshire with the best variety of hits and Ace of Base. All that you want. Nation.

0: Action Radio saw a story the other day on social media about poor young Gino De Campo. Have you ever seen that story? Absolutely staggered me. You'll have to Google it. I'm not telling it on the radio. Paul Young, love of the common people. Years and years shine. And the brilliant Ace of Base. All that she wants.
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0: Right, guess the ad. Didn't go yesterday, but it's gone today. Goodness me. How many correct guesses? Wendy in Beverly. Denise Caprini. Well done to Neil. Neil on the Hessel Road. Gordon Smith's got it right his way. Went marmalade yesterday. He's rectified himself. Big Stew, West Building Supplies and all the Massivo there. Kelly in West Hull, hello to you. All the team at Robertson's D&P Office Spares. Janice has got it right. Yesterday, Sutherland Spread. But today, going for Lurpak Butter.
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0: Which means a new one on Monday morning to look forward to on Nation Radio with Opalite, Taylor Swift. I had a

0: variety of hits. 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
0: And of course, later tonight on Mega May, we're giving away serious money, £350k. If you've not entered yet, details in the next 15 on Nation. Right, Workplace of the Day, showing some love today for Howarth Timber and Building Supplies in Cottingham. You may have heard of those guys. They're listening to Nation every single day, and they've selected a couple of great tunes, actually. One from a Yorkshire artist that starred in a movie in the mid-80s, and a bit of Chesney as well, written by Nick Kershaw. Not a lot of people know he wrote The One and Only. Of course, Chesney had a number one with it. Those two next for Howarth Timber and Building Supplies in Cottingham next.
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0: a good old Yorkshire anthem, and that is certainly one from Donny's John Parr. Saying our most fire on Nation Radio, before it Chesney, the one and only, for our workplace of the day today, Howarth Timber and Building Supplies in Cottingham. And if you want to be on Monday's workplace of the day, dead simple, send us a WhatsApp 07740938500. Right, Mega May continues today. Ask Emma, our latest winner on Wednesday Drive Time, how thrilled she was to win big.
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0: All across Yorkshire, the best variety of hits. And if I was to have given you the opening line, there's a man I meet, walks up our street, he's the worker for the council, has been 20 years. You'd know it was that song, wouldn't you? Right, in the 80s takeover, between noon and one, I'll play you a song with this opening line. Some boys kiss me, some boys hug me. I think they're okay. Artist title. Going to play in full today between noon and one. It's a legendary song. What do you reckon? 07740938500. Some boys kiss me. Some boys hug me. I think they're okay. And it's coming up later on the show. Next, Lewis Capaldi, the remix of Someone You Loved. Massive song. And one from the Michael movie. Stay there.
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0: Well, it's a movie I'd definitely like to see more than once. There's another movie that's coming out later on this year called Disclosure Day. Don't know if you've seen the trailer for this. Anyway, it's been made by Steven Spielberg. It's in final editing at the moment. And even John Williams, the legendary composer, has come out of retirement at the age, I think, of 94 to compose the soundtrack. Obviously, it's about aliens. Disclosure Day, I think, lands in July. Looking forward to that. The trailer looks a little bit creepy. Just a bit. Jackson 5, of course, I Want You Back from Michael. And before that, it was Lewis Capaldi.
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0: Do you know, there's some of these lyrically speaking things that I do that I think are dead easy and you'll get them straight away. And today, I thought that was the case. Obviously not. Got some wrong guesses. Some boys kiss me, some boys hug me. I think they're okay. Opening line to a legendary 80s song. I'm going to go a little bit further on this. If they don't give me proper credit, I just walk away. Artist title, go for it. 07740938500 on WhatsApp. Some boys kiss me, some boys hug me. I think they're okay. If they don't give me proper credit, I just walk away. Come on, you know that one, don't you? Hello to Donna and Amanda down Pretty Ave. Wrong. Hayley and Sophie in Scunny. Wrong. Carla's got the day off, apparently. Carla slacking off on a Friday. Sickie, was it? Alison in Grimsby, also wrong. You go for that. Give the answer before noon, and we'll play in full just after 12 on Nation with Alex Warren, Ordinary. They say the

And ain't a masterpiece. Oh my, my, oh my, my love. I take one look at you, you're taking me out.

0: Friday, it's Nation Radio. That is Alex Warren and Ordinary.
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0: Well, we got there in the end. Some boys kiss me, some boys hug me. I think they're okay. Janet at Stockton on the Forest, right. Hello, Hannah in Grimsby. And also Mandy in Beverly. Getting it right. Kicks off the 80s takeover next. Madonna and Material Girl.
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24: The top stories this hour. One of the Prime Minister's top team is calling for his colleagues to put country first, a party second, and avoid a turbulent leadership contest. Housing Secretary Steve Reeves admitted Sir Keir Starmer's not popular, with nearly 90 of his own MPs calling for him to stand down. This comes as the Mayor of Greater Manchester says he'll be asking for permission to stand in the Makerfield by-election. We've been finding out if people in that constituency would support Andy Burnham in the move, which could potentially set up his route to number 10.
25: He should stay
0: where he is.
1: Yeah, definitely would.
0: Yeah.
1: Why not?
0: I hope it all works out.
24: Donald Trump has said his state visit to China was unforgettable and the two sides had reached many agreements and resolved many issues. The British Foreign Secretary, Yvette Cooper, will also be heading to Beijing for trade talks, but next month. And Sir James Dyson and Sir Jim Ratcliffe have once again been named as some of the wealthiest people in the UK. The tech entrepreneur and Manchester United co-owner feature on this year's Sunday Times Rich List.
2: Now for the news here in East Yorkshire and Northern Lincolnshire. A Grimsby man found guilty of non-recent child sex offences described by police as repugnant has been jailed for 9 years. 65-year-old Michael Matthews was convicted of 10 offences by a jury. They relate to a young girl between 2009 and 2015. Now, a £1 billion sustainable aviation fuel facility could be built near Immingham under new plans. Developers say the project may create more than 100 long-term jobs and help reduce reliance on traditional jet fuel, with energy markets remaining volatile. A request has been submitted to North Lincolnshire Council. And a man from East Yorkshire is backing a new research centre after years of living with diabetes-related ulcers. The £48 million Wound Innovation Institute's just opened at Hull Uni, bringing together experts to improve care for people facing similar. Richard Coates tells us how different life was before taking part in the trial.
3: Restricted my ability to get out and about with the family, with grandchildren. Restricted what I was able to do on holidays.
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2: Cloudy through the rest of the afternoon, but it looks like it should stay dry with a moderate breeze and highs of 12. That's the latest. I'm Olivia Mouncer.
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4: Hello, Friday afternoon, Griffo here, just gone 12. How about an hour of the 1980s with a lady who's performing at this year's World Cup in America? Madonna, after Duran Duran, but first, Erasure.

From the Highlands, there she is, Kelly Marie. Feels like I'm in love on Nation Radio across Yorkshire. Duran Duran, New Moon on Sunday, and Erasure Sometimes. I'm Griffo. This is the 80s Takeover, powered by Nation Player. And the answer to Lyrically Speaking, some boys kiss me, some boys hug me. I think they're okay. Madonna material girl, Nation Radio.

0: is a song that was remixed again in the 90s by Brothers in Rhythm, the original, there in all its glory, 1983, Heaven 17, from Yorkshire, of course, Sheffield, and Temptation. It was Madonna Material Girl. Announced yesterday, she's one of a few acts performing at this year's World Cup in New York City. Right, coming next, details on how today we could be feeding you with a chippy tea from Pollard's Place. I'll play you Lisa Stansfield and Aha.
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I don't take two bottles into the shower. I just take one, a bottle of Maria Vidal. And before it, Aha. 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And now Lisa Stansfield, this is the right time.

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Many incredible songs on Brothers in Arms. What is your favourite? I just get stuck, you know. Walk of Life, obviously love that. Why Worry's a great tune, but I think my favourite is probably Your Latest Trick. 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

0: From the Hardline, according to its Terence Trent derby, his ego was huge. But let's be honest, the talent matched that too. That debut album was just stunning. Sign Your Name, Wishing Well, Dance Little Sister, do you remember that? And of course, that debut song, If You Let Me Stay. I'd like to stay. Matt's next. He's on with Peter Gabriel and The Corrs. I'm back Sunday from 10. Have an amazing weekend. Nation Radio. And come on the Mariners tonight.
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18: The top stories this hour. Wes Streeting says we need our best players on the pitch as he backed potential Labour leadership rival Andy Burnham to return as an MP. In a tweet, the former health secretary said the Greater Manchester Mayor is their party's best chance of winning the Makerfield by-election, forced after the current MP said he'd quit to make way. But the housing secretary is calling on his colleagues to avoid a turbulent leadership contest. Steve Reid admits it's been a tough week for the government.
19: What happens when you're the leader of the government at a time when the public are so angry with the state of our public services and the economy is it focuses down on that individual.
18: Close contacts of people linked to a meningitis outbreak in Reading are being offered antibiotics as a precaution. One student has died, two others are being treated for the infection in hospital. And British Gas is to pay £20 million over its treatment of customers who had a prepayment meter forcibly installed. Regulator Ofgem has found the supplier breached licence conditions designed to protect vulnerable householders.
20: Now for the news, here in East Yorkshire and Northern Lincolnshire. A man from Grimsby is facing 9 years behind bars after being convicted of non-recent child sex offences. 65-year-old Michael Matthews was found guilty on 10 charges following a trial at Hull Crown Court. The offences relate to a young girl between 2009 and 2015. Now Hull City fans are waiting anxiously for updates from a hearing next Tuesday into spying allegations against Southampton, who they're due to face in the playoff final at Wembley in just over a week. The EFL says the game will go ahead as planned, but changes are possible. David's a Hull City fan.
21: The game has to go ahead. Imagine the money the EFL supporters would lose if it gets rescheduled. I personally don't care who we play. We're going up. Come on, you transfer embargo targets.
20: And plans have emerged for a major sustainable jet fuel plant near the port of Immingham. It's claimed the proposed development could support 100 jobs long term and many others in construction. Initial environmental documents have been submitted to the council.
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20: Cloudy through the rest of the afternoon, but it looks like it should stay dry with a moderate breeze and highs of 12. That's the latest. I'm Olivia Mouncer.
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12: Friday afternoon, I'm Matt Hutchinson playing Yorkshire's best variety of hits. We're heading into the weekends. On the way, the new song from Take That coming up. First, it's Maroon 5. Nation.

playing Yorkshire's best variety of hits, Nation Radio, Friday afternoon. Thank you for having us on. I'm Matt Hutchinson. Eurovision Song Contest, it's the grand final tomorrow night. Every year, me and my friends, we get together for the final. We have a little Eurovision party. My friend Gemma normally hosts, but she's going away this weekend. How rude. So I've offered to host instead. Now, normally she makes a real effort. You know, she has bunting up, score sheets, even themes the food based on the country that's hosting. It's in Austria this year, so I'm doing pizzas. I did actually Google Austrian food, and one of the things on the list was an apple strudel. So we're having pizzas and an apple strudel. And I did buy some flags. I've made a bit of an effort. This is brand new from Take That. You're a Superstar. 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

0: 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And if you're thinking, should I enter? Shouldn't I enter? You really should. And our winner from Wednesday, Emma, has some sound words of advice.
1: 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There absolutely is. Make me a winner.
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We are Nation Radio Yorkshire local radio all day long. Thank you for having us on today. I wake up with Alex Duffy at breakfast. Griffo here from 10. I'm Matt in the afternoon. Sean's on drive time from 4 today. Weather-wise, over the weekend, sunshine and showers. Best day looking like tomorrow. You may have heard rumours. They are true that this time next week, we could see highs of 24 degrees. Warming up for the bank holiday weekend, fingers crossed. And today's 1 second wonder. I've got a song. You've got to identify it. 1 second of its intro. But what is it? It's a topical one today. 07740938500. Get in touch on WhatsApp. Tell me what the song is. Artist and title. Tell me who you are, where you are, what you're up to today. Give you a mention before too. 07740938500 on WhatsApp. Name today's 1 second wonder. I said it's a topical one ahead of something this weekend. Playing before two, here's Ed and Justin on Nation.

0: We are Nation Radio Yorkshire. If you wake up with Alex Duffy at breakfast every weekday morning, Alex here at the weekend. He's on tomorrow morning from 10 here on Nation. Last Friday, of course, was Sir David Attenborough's 100th birthday. And I never knew this about Sir David. He doesn't have a driving licence. He's never learnt to drive in his 100 years. Yet he's travelled to so many places in the world that so many of us have never been to. He's probably got a chauffeur to drive him around, though, to be fair. Today's 1 second wonder. Can you identify the song? Topical one today. From its 1 second intro, 07740938500. That is my WhatsApp number. Tell me who you are, where you are, and what the song is. It's going to play before 2 today, back to the 90s, all 90s for 30 minutes. From 2 this afternoon, and the new song from Olivia Rodrigo playing soon. Nation Radio.
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It's the new song from Olivia Rodrigo, Drop Dead, on Nation Radio Yorkshire. Today's 1 second wonder. What is the song from 1 second of its intro? I said that today it's a topical one. Hello to Stephen, who's in Withen Sea. You've got it right. Kelly in West Hull. Janine in Hull. You're right. The team at Thompson's Commercials. Spot on. Craig in Hull. Hello to Tracy, delivering sand from the docks. You're also right today. Ahead of Eurovision this weekend, it's got to be Bucks Fizz playing on Nation.

0: It's Bugs Fizz, making your mind up. Today's 1 Second Wonder at Nation Radio Yorkshire. Back Monday, 1:30. You've got to work out the artist and the title from 1 second of its intro. European hits this weekend for Eurovision tomorrow here on Nation Radio. Gets underway from 10 o'clock. On the way, back to the 90s. All 90s for 30 minutes. And we'll start today with a number one from 1999 that has the opening line, "She moves like she don't care." What is the song? It's on the way after the news next. Nation
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19: The top stories this hour. Wes Streeting is backing Andy Burnham to be Labour's candidate in the upcoming by-election in Greater Manchester. In a post on X, the former health secretary wrote, "We need our best players on the pitch. There is no doubt that Andy Burnham is one of them." Both could end up in any potential Labour leadership contest if a challenge is brought against Sir Keir Starmer. We spoke to voters in the by-election constituency of Makerfield.
6: I hope it all works out for everybody, because we're in a hell of a state.
7: I think anyone's welcome, as long as they're honest.
19: A teenager who rode an e-bike dangerously and knocked down and killed an 86-year-old on a zebra crossing has been jailed for more than 6 years. 19-year-old Billy Stocco had been smoking cannabis before he collided with Gloria Stevenson in Sunderland last May. And Sir James Dyson and Sir Jim Ratcliffe have once again been named as some of the wealthiest people in the UK. The tech entrepreneur and the Manchester United co-owner feature on this year's Sunday Times Rich List.
20: Now for the news. Here in East Yorkshire and Northern Lincolnshire, a 67-year-old from East Yorkshire is sharing his story as a new research centre opens to tackle diabetes-related wounds. The £48 million Wound Innovation Institute at the University of Hull is bringing together top researchers to improve treatments. It'll be for people like Richard Coates.
21: When I was suffering from these blood blisters, it would take 3, 4 or 5 months for them to heal. When I did the trial, I was healed within 4 to 5 weeks.
20: But it's hoped the centre will transform wound care and boost health innovation across the region. Well, Professor Matthew Hardman is the director of the Institute.
22: We have a number of team members who are doing all kinds of really interesting studies around probiotics and understanding the kinds of bacteria in wounds to see whether that can change, whether they heal or not.
20: And in football, Grimsby Town must come from behind tonight to secure a place at Wembley, the League Two playoffs. The Mariners trail 2-1 ahead of their semi-final second leg at Salford.
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20: Some bright spells across the region, but the odd light shower too this afternoon with highs of 13. That's the latest. I'm Tom Hale.
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0: I'm Matt Hutchinson, Friday afternoon, heading into the weekend, and for the next 30 minutes, it's all about the 90s with the Blue Boy on the way after this from Blondie.

That song was taken from their album Park Life, which went to number one this day 1994. It's Blur on Nation Radio Yorkshire. I'm Matt Hutchinson. 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

0: Spice Girls say you'll be there on Nation Radio Yorkshire, Back to the 90s, one of the biggest bands of the decade. Oasis, the Gallagher brothers, have made it onto the Sunday Times Rich List for the first time with an estimated fortune of £375 million. David Beckham has become the UK's first billionaire sportsman, £1.2 billion is how much he's worth. On the way, gonna play you this year's UK entry for the Eurovision Song Contest from Look Mum No Computer. The video features a Withensea Lighthouse mug. I'll tell you the story behind this in the next 10 minutes. And we continue in the 90s with Seal on next.
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This year's UK entry is Look Mum No Computer, also known as Sam Battle. He's from Lincolnshire with the song Eins Wein Drei. If you haven't seen the video, or maybe you have, did you spot a Withensea Lighthouse mug? It features in the video. Sam's grandparents used to run the lighthouse once upon a time, and he would visit. It's a nod to Withensea Lighthouse in the video for this song, representing the UK tomorrow night's Look Mum No Computer on Nation Radio. So

0: We are Nation Radio Yorkshire, the home of the Nation Network Chart Show with Dr. Fox. Sunday at 4 on this week's show, top 10s from May 1982, 1999 and 2006. Later this afternoon, you could be getting a call from Kate Thornton. If you enter Make Me a Winner, you could be winning life-changing cash to the sum of £350,000. Imagine getting that call. How would you feel? Emma was our midweek winner on Wednesday, and this is how she felt when she got the call.
1: 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I felt like I was watching myself in a movie or something. It was just unreal, especially to hear Kate Thornton on the other end of the phone. That's not something that you get every day. I couldn't describe it if I tried. It's unbelievable.
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0: It's Dua Lipa's Houdini on Nation Radio Yorkshire. Sean's on from 4 today, Friday's drive time, ahead of Roberto. Tonight, from 8, we officially get the weekend underway. The house party, playing the big songs to get you in the mood for the weekend. Also on a Saturday night with Neil from 6. After 3, I'm going to play the Cardigans and the new song from Niall Horan coming up.
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17: The top stories this hour. Wes Streeting says Andy Burnham should be picked as Labour's candidate for the upcoming by-election in Greater Manchester. Allies of Mr. Streeting say he himself will stand in any leadership contest against Sir Keir Starmer. Labour backbencher Brian Leishman wants the current Greater Manchester mayor to take over.
18: Andy Burnham is definitely, I would say, the most popular Labour politician in the United Kingdom. He's a leader, very well respected.
17: The government says it's blocked 11 foreign, what it calls far-right agitators from entering the UK for a Tommy Robinson-led protest tomorrow. Sir Keir Starmer's accusing organisers of the Unite the Kingdom rally in central London of peddling hatred and division. The UK Health Security Agency insists the risk to the public from an outbreak of meningitis is low. A student from Henley College in Oxfordshire has died, while two pupils from separate schools in Reading are being treated in hospital. And Robbie Williams will perform at Soccer Aid's halftime show to mark its 20th anniversary. The Take That star co-founded the fundraising event for UNICEF.
19: Now for the news. Here in East Yorkshire and Northern Lincolnshire, an East Yorkshire man is backing a new research centre after years of living with diabetes-related foot ulcers. The £48 million Wound Innovation Institute has just opened at the University of Hull, bringing together experts to improve care for people facing similar health challenges. Richard Coates tells us how different life was before taking part in the trial.
20: It restricted my ability to get out and about with the family, with grandchildren, restricted on holidays.
19: Well, it comes as the region faces higher rates of diabetes and wound care, which costs the NHS billions of pounds each year. And in football, Grimsby Town could be just 90 minutes away from the League Two playoff final. The Mariners are 2-1 down ahead of their trip to Salford tonight in their semi-final second leg. James Powell is a fan and podcaster.
21: There's a real positive atmosphere around the club at the moment, so even if we don't manage to get promoted up to League One, I think we're making the progress that the fans want to see.
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19: Some bright spells across the region, but the odd light shower too this afternoon with highs of 13. That's the latest. I'm Tom Hale. Nation
23: Radio. It's Friday afternoon. I'm Matt Hutchinson. The best variety of hits across Yorkshire. Thank you for having us on. Nelly Furtado playing after the Cardigans.

Alex Duffy back this weekend, Saturday morning from 10 on Nation Radio Yorkshire. He will kick off our European Hits Weekend, playing songs from European artists and some Eurovision favourites as well, ahead of the grand final tomorrow night. I'm Matt Hutchinson. This weekend it's the Bridlington Kite Festival. That's at Sowerby Clifftop on Saturday and Sunday. Don't forget as well that Sowerby Hall and Gardens is currently hosting the Wildlife Photographer of the Year exhibition, which is on loan from the Natural History Museum in London. Some amazing wildlife photographs. Good luck tonight to Grimsby Town. They take on Salford City. It's the second leg of the League Two playoff semi-finals. Salford ahead 2-1. Come on, the Mariners can do it. They can follow in the footsteps of the Tigers, of course, who will hopefully a week on Saturday play Southampton in the Championship playoff final. However, Spygate, you might have heard about this. Southampton have been accused of observing one of Middlesbrough's training sessions before the first semi-final first leg. We should get a result on this on Tuesday, or at least find out a bit more information about whether it will go ahead, the game next Saturday at Wembley. Tickets for the game went on sale today. Nation Radio Yorkshire playing Niall Horan. Yeah.

0: 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Email here from Stephanie says, please can you say a very happy anniversary to Rosie and Jack? They're celebrating their first wedding anniversary this Sunday. We listen to you in the office every Friday. That's from the team at Creme d'Or in Beverly. Thank you for getting in touch. Old School Run, Old School Bangers at 3:30, featuring a band led by Morrissey. And it's Ultranate next.
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It's the K-pop Demon Hunters with Golden. We are Nation Radio Yorkshire tonight and tomorrow. It's Faulty Towers continues at Whole New Theatre. Avenue Q is on until tomorrow at Whole Truck Theatre. Big Beverly Comedy Night tonight. That's at East Riding Theatre. Also this weekend, Chris McCausland, last year's Strictly winner, tomorrow night, Whole City Hall. And it's Heading Vane, also on at City Hall. That's on Sunday night in the Super League this weekend. KR at Lee Leopards tomorrow and FC on Sunday are at Bradford Bulls. And let's do the old school run. Old school bangers for a Friday to get you in the mood for the weekends. Ricky Martin playing after this. The Smiths, This Charming Man at Nation.

0: Ricky Martin, She Bangs, and the Smiths, This Charming Man. It's Friday's old school run, playing the old school bangers at Nation Radio Yorkshire. Sean's on drive time at four today. The producers of James Bond have given an update on when we will find out who the new Bond will be. The answer is soon. Not a very conclusive update, but we'll find out soon. It's a bit like who's going to be the new Strictly hosts. So many rumours going around in the papers and online, but I guess we will find out, well, soon.
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0: Gracie Abrams, That's So True on Nation Radio Yorkshire. Have a great weekend. Tonight from 8, Roberto on the House Party. Sean's on the way. Final chance for you to enter this week's Make Me a Winner. He's got the details on the way after 4. Happy Hour tonight from 7. And the title track to a David Bowie album playing after the news next.
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15: The top story is this hour. The MP who's stepping down so Andy Burnham can try to get back to Westminster says his constituency has the chance to change the course of history. Makerfield's Josh Simons is quitting to trigger a by-election in which the Greater Manchester Mayor is expected to stand and then be in a position for any potential leadership challenge to the Prime Minister. Mr Simons has this message to voters.
16: I hope that they will see that putting him back down in Westminster to go and do what he's always done his whole life, which is fight for them, is something that's worth doing.
15: A teenager who killed an 86-year-old on a zebra crossing with an e-bike has been jailed for more than 6 years. 19-year-old Billy Stocco had been smoking cannabis before he collided with Gloria Stevenson in Sunderland. Donald Trump says he's thrown away the latest proposal to end the war in Iran. The US president also claims to have essentially wiped out Iran's armed forces. And Glastonbury Festival organiser Emily Evis and her family have debuted on the Sunday Times Rich List. Their estimated wealth is around £400 million.
17: Now for the news. Here in East Yorkshire and Northern Lincolnshire, a 67-year-old from East Yorkshire is sharing his story as a new research centre opens to tackle diabetes-related wounds. The £48 million Wound Innovation Institute at the University of Hull is bringing together top researchers to improve treatments. Richard Coates struggled with foot ulcers and says taking part in the trial changed his life.
18: If you're offered the opportunity to participate, grasp it with both hands. Not only do you benefit from the medical treatment, but it's also an opportunity to put something back into the community
17: And in football, Grimsby Town must come from behind tonight to secure a place at Wembley in the League Two playoffs. The Mariners are 2-1 down ahead of their semi-final second leg at Salford. James Powell is a fan and podcaster.
19: After last week's game, I think the fans want a better performance. I think we'll get it. Our away form this season has been incredible. I don't think we're going to make it easy for Salford.
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17: Some bright spells across the region, but the odd light shower too this afternoon with highs of 13. That's the latest. I'm Tom Hale. Nation
20: Radio. How are you feeling, Mariners fans? Are you also on the way to Wembley like Hull, but 2 days after them in the League Two playoff final? Good luck tonight against Salford.

0: Bowie, Let's Dance, and Robin S, Show Me Love. This is Nation Radio Yorkshire. What a way to start Drive Time on this Friday afternoon. Right, should we get you to the boxing? End of the month.
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0: Yep, boxing is back with a bang as 3156 Boxing Hull back on top. Smashes into Connecting Live on Saturday the 30th of May. This is going to be an amazing night out. Not only is it boxing, also there's some local boxers there as well to cheer on. Title fights and all sorts. And you could be there. We're bringing you the chance to actually win a pair of tickets to get all the action in conjunction with Merck's Works. 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Indeed, round one. That's what you need to do. Simple as that. You'll see the competition. You need to enter before midnight on Friday next week, the 22nd of May. Then Alex will announce the winner during the breakfast show on Monday, the 25th of May. So listen out for the call, obviously. You could be winning this ticket or two. It's a pair of tickets. Now, the thing is, right, that some people will wait until the last minute to get themselves in the draw. Doesn't work like that, right? Because they think it gives them more chance of winning. It can't work like that. By law, it's a random draw. So if you're sitting there thinking, oh, I'll do it next week, then just before lines close. No, do it now. Get yourself in the draw. Why not? Brilliant night out. Connecting live, watching the boxing. Good luck. Somebody's got to win it. That somebody could be you. Here's Dermot Kennedy on Nation now. The win.

0: This is Nation Radio Yorkshire. We play the best variety of hits, and we know what's going on around here because we live here as well. We know that tonight it's the Bee Lady Ball in Willoughby, celebrating the life, of course, of Jean Bishop this week. Would have been her birthday on the 13th, which was officially Bee Lady Day. There was Bee Lady in the Square, of course, earlier this week as well. And tonight it's the Bee Lady Ball in Willoughby, including the Jean Bishop Legacy Award. So have a great night if you're off to that, and you already look super, sir, stroke madam.
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0: 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Well, it's a question, it's a riddle, it's something that might keep you pondering for a bit. Here's today's. What has to be broken before you can use it? What has to be broken before you can use it? The answer in 20 mins.
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25: I'm Samantha Dean. In Hull, the A1165 Great Union Street's looking busy. That's around the A165 Clarence Street. Beverley, the A1079 one lane's closed. A speed restriction of 30 miles per hour due to roadworks in both directions at Beverley Road Jocks Lodge. Hornsey and the A1035 Westgate temporary lights due to emergency repairs and gas mains work at Mearside Terrace. Fraythorpe, the A165 temporary lights due to water mains work at Main Street.
19: Travel
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0: Symphony, Clean Bandit, Zara Larsson here on Nation Radio Yorkshire. So the clock is ticking. Look here, 2 hours, 45 minutes to go until kickoff for Grimsby tonight. The Mariners playoff second leg in the semi-final there. They're losing 2-1 from the first leg, but can they turn it round? Come on, the Mariners.
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0: The clock is ticking. Lines close very soon for your chance to win £350,000 with Mega May. Two draws a week. The next one is not too far away. Are you in the draw? Would you like to be in the draw? Would you like to stand a chance of winning 350 grand, right? And the money is paid into the winner's bank tonight. Right, Emma on Wednesday. She got the money on Wednesday night because it's two draws this week. Tonight, somebody else is going to have that pleasure of checking their bank account to see whether it's gone in yet. Wow, that would be so good. Has it gone in yet? Oh, yeah, there it is. 350 grand. Anyway, somebody's got to win it. Do you fancy having a go? Here's how you enter. 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But only if you're in the draw. 350 grand tonight. 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

0: A proper fist-clenching power ballad here on Nation Radio Yorkshire. Starship. Sean Goldsmith here. This is Drive Time. Tonight, at O'Reilly's on Beverly Road, there is a tribute to Guns N' Roses. They're a female tribute. They're called Bras N' Roses. Have a great night if you're after that. Love the name of that tribute. Rocket Man at Grimsby Auditorium. Another tribute, of course, this time to Sir Elton John. We've also got Fawlty Towers at Hull New Theatre.
1: 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The Ponderer.
0: Final one of the week, then, is a riddle today. What has to be broken before you can use it? That is the question on the Ponderer today. Well done to Adam in Gaul, who's got it. Hello, Kat, getting it right today in Beverly. Nice to hear from you as well. Ella in Walkington. Trevor's been listening at work all day in Gilbert Ike and loving the radio station. Only tuned in a few days ago. Nice one, Trevor. You're a first-time player as well. Well done. You don't win anything, unfortunately. It's just for fun. And it is fun. It's Samantha as well in Leckenfield getting in touch today. Hello, Samantha. And also Chloe in Market Wheaton, who says, is the answer, Sean, an egg? Certainly is. What has to be broken before you can use it? It is an egg.
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22: I'm Samantha Dean. In Hull, the A1165 Great Union Street's looking busy. That's around the A165 Clarence Street. Beverley, the A1079 one lane's closed. A speed restriction of 30 miles per hour due to roadworks in both directions at Beverley Road Jocks Lodge. Hornsey and the A1035 Westgate temporary lights due to emergency repairs and gas mains work at Mearside Terrace. Fraythorpe, the A165 temporary lights due to water mains work at Main Street.
21: Travel
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0: Hits. After five here on Nation Radio Yorkshire, of course, more of the best variety of hits. Also, we'll find out whether you've won Make Me a Winner this week. Hopefully, you're next to your phone. Stand by. It could be you. And also, I nearly ruined my house yesterday. And I'm not just saying that. I genuinely nearly ruined the house. I'll tell you more after five.
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11: The top stories this hour. Wes Streeting says Andy Burnham should be picked as Labour's candidate for the upcoming by-election in Greater Manchester. Allies of Mr. Streeting say he himself will stand in any leadership contest against Sir Keir Starmer. Labour backbencher Brian Leishman wants the current Greater Manchester mayor to take over.
12: Andy Burnham is definitely, I would say, the most popular Labour politician in the United Kingdom. He's a leader, very well respected.
11: A teenage e-bike rider has been jailed for nearly 7 years after killing a great-grandmother on a zebra crossing. Billy Stokoe had his phone in one hand and cannabis in his system when he hit Gloria Stevenson in Sunderland last May. The government says it's blocked 11 foreign, what it calls far-right agitators, from entering the UK for a Tommy Robinson-led protest tomorrow. Sir Keir Starmer's accusing organisers of the Unite the Kingdom rally in central London of peddling hate and division. And Middlesbrough have called for Southampton to be kicked out of the Championship playoff final. They've accused their semi-final opponents of spying on their training session.
13: Now for the news. Here in East Yorkshire and Northern Lincolnshire, a 67-year-old from East Yorkshire is sharing his story as a new research centre opens to tackle diabetes-related wounds. The £48 million Wound Innovation Institute at the University of Hull is bringing together top researchers to improve treatments. Richard Coates struggled with foot ulcers and says taking part in the trial changed his life.
14: If you're offered the opportunity to participate, grasp it with both hands. Not only do you benefit from the medical treatment, but it's also an opportunity to put something back into the community.
13: And in football, Grimsby Town must come from behind tonight to secure a place at Wembley in the League Two playoffs. The Mariners are 2-1 down ahead of their semi-final second leg at Salford. James Powell is a fan and podcaster.
15: After last week's game, I think the fans want a better performance. I think we'll get it. Our away form this season has been incredible. I don't think we're going to make it easy for Salford.
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13: Some bright spells across the region, but the odd light shower too this afternoon with highs of 13. That's the latest. I'm Tom Hale.
17: Tonight at O'Reilly's on Beverly Road, there is an amazingly named tribute band. They're a female tribute to Guns N' Roses. They are called Bras N' Roses.

0: Also, Simple Minds were offered this song and they said no. Billy Idol also said no. And then eventually, Simple Minds said yes.
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0: Obviously, because you've just heard it. Drive Time with me, Sean Goldsmith, until 8 o'clock, including the happy hour still to come, which sounds even better on a Friday. It just somehow does, and it will do, in less than a couple of hours now. So, tonight, in Willoughby, Be Lady Ball. Are you going? You getting ready right now? You're looking very dapper there, sir. And you, that's a lovely frock, madam. Hopefully you're going to have the most amazing night. Of course you will, celebrating the life of the Bee Lady, which will include tonight the Jean Bishop Legacy Award. Amazing. Into the weekend, sport, KR tomorrow away at Lee. And also good luck to the Hull FC wheelchair team. They're away at Sheffield Eagles tomorrow. And then on Sunday, we've got FC in Super League away at Bradford. And also good luck to the Goole Vikings this weekend as well. They're away at Rochdale in the 1895 Cup. So good luck to the Vikings as well this weekend. And whatever you're doing this weekend, you have a jolly good one. And take Nation Radio Yorkshire with you wherever you go.

0: Wake up with Alex Duffy at breakfast, then go through the workday with the best variety of hits. This is Nation Radio Yorkshire. It is Sean Goldsmith with you. It's been one hell of a week for me, one that I really would like to finish ASAP. I don't know whether you heard the other day I was talking about that, I didn't fall out the loft, but I fell from the latch of the loft because the ladder moved. Anyway, yesterday, you will not believe what I did. I've not told my wife I lied about this because it just makes me so stupid. I will tell you more about 5:30, but honestly, I'm struggling to tell you the story, but I think you need to know.
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1: I'm Samantha Dean in Beverley. The A164 slow, that's in both directions at Jocks Lodge, adding 10 minutes to your journey. Willoughby, the A164 slow traffic up towards Toby Carvery roundabout. Portington, the A614 Thorpe Road, there's temporary lights due to roadworks between Portington Road and Rosewoods. At Riston Grange, the A1035 Hornsey Road, temporary lights due to water mains work in both directions between White Cross Road and Parkview.
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0: Great song, great album. Simply Red Stars on Nation Radio Yorkshire. I'm Sean Goldsmith, and I nearly flooded the house yesterday. I am so stupid. This story deserves this to start it. Yeah, honestly.
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0: Anyway, I'll cut straight to the chase. So I'm in the main bathroom last night. No one's in. Wife's at work. My son's gone out. And I emptied water from the main sink there in the main bathroom. Not the main sink. It's the only sink in there. Anyway, so it's making a bit of a noise as it goes down. Like there's some, I don't know, some shavings or something. I don't know, because my lad's just started shaving. So he's just putting the shavings down. So maybe I can clear that. So I feel behind the sink and, oh, there's a couple of pipes here. Must be one of these. So I undo the pipe. Yeah, you know where this is going. Yeah, the pipes, of course, go to the taps. Hot and cold. So I undo it and then gush! Water everywhere at a high speed. I'm soaking within the first 5 seconds. And then I'm just going, I can't get the tap, I can't screw the thing back onto the tap from behind because I can't really reach it properly. And so, God, what am I going to do? So I go downstairs to the underneath the sink and then try and turn the stopcock off. I can't do it because it's too tight. Then I go back upstairs just watching this water gush everywhere. It's all over the place. Everywhere. There's like half an inch of water on the bathroom floor. So I go to the shed, I get pliers, I manage to undo the stopcock and stop the water coming out. And then I just go back upstairs and just look at it and just, what have you done? Why did you do that? Couldn't your brain work out that those two pipes behind the sink were going to the hot and cold taps? Anyway, so it's not good news, to be honest with you. My wife still doesn't know. I just said that I spilt something. And there was one stage where I was just sitting in the front room and there was just water coming out of one of the sockets, the electric socket. So, yeah. Yeah. Nothing else to say.

0: fellow Mike in Cottingham. Thank you very much for your message. And yes, you have made me feel a bit better. Thank you for listening to Nation Radio Yorkshire as well. Just before Pink and Police there, I mentioned that I nearly ruined my house yesterday. That I, anyway, I nearly flooded it, basically, by undoing one of the taps behind the sink upstairs. I thought it was for something else and water gushing out. And I managed to save it just, I think I've got away with it. I've not told my wife, but she don't need to know. She wasn't in. Anyway, Mike says, hi, Sean. Just to make you feel a little bit better, not so long ago, I left the bath running, completely forgot that I'd run it, and went out and cut the grass and completely ruined everything. The ceiling caved in. So it could be worse, my friend, says Mike in Cottingham. Well, that does make me feel a little bit better. Did you tell your wife? Did you tell your wife?
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11: I'm Samantha Dean in Beverley. The A164 slow, that's in both directions at Jocks Lodge, adding 10 minutes to your journey. Willoughby, the A164 slow traffic up towards Toby Carvery roundabout. Portington, the A614 Thorpe Road, there's temporary lights due to roadworks between Portington Road and Rosewoods. At Riston Grange, the A1035 Hornsey Road, temporary lights due to water mains work in both directions between Whitecross Road and Parkview.
6: Travel
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4: Hello?
3: Hello, it's Kate Thornton. Do you know why I'm ringing?
4: No.
3: Okay, what's your name?
4: Peter.
3: Peter, it's Kate Thornton, and you have just won £350,000.
4: You're winding me up.
3: I'm not winding you up, Peter.
4: What?
3: Yes! £350,000, tax-free. Taxman can't touch it.
4: I don't know whether to believe it or not.
3: Peter, how long have you been entering Make Me a Winner?
4: Oh, for years. Right. Entering. I can't believe this thing.
3: Yeah. So tell me, what do you do for a living, sir?
4: I don't even know my name really.
3: You could change it to rich, because you are.
4: It's like we're going mortgage free then. I don't know. I can't believe this. This is really true. My word. My mind is blown here. This is unbelievable. Thank you so much.
3: Hey, what's it going to do for you and the family? I mean, clear the mortgage. That's a great start, right?
4: Yeah, and then I'm pretty boring, like, so I'll have to sit down and think through it all, how we make the best of it. But, yeah, there'll definitely be a few treats in there.
3: What do you do for a living, Peter?
4: I work in a car garage.
3: And you got kids, you guys?
4: Yeah, a couple of girls.
3: How old are they?
4: 12 and 9. I can hardly even remember. So, my mind's absolutely scrambled here. I actually can't believe it. This will sink in by some stage next week. So my mind's absolutely scrambled here. I actually

0: Leeds has just won £350,000. It's on its way into his bank account right now. Oh, well done, Peter. Keep listening and you can find out how you can win a life-changing £400,000 on Wednesday. Make me a
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0: Alex Warren and Fever Dream. One of the most requested songs to us here at Nation Radio at the minute. Sean Goldsmith here with you. Nearly 6 o'clock. 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
11: The top stories this hour. Labour's ruling body has allowed Andy Burnham to stand in the selection process for the upcoming by-election in Greater Manchester. Josh Simmons quit as the MP for Makerfield as a way for the Greater Manchester mayor to make his way back to Westminster. That would then make him eligible for any potential leadership contest against Sir Keir Starmer, alongside former Health Secretary Wes Streeting. Polling expert Joe Twyman says it's all a big gamble.
12: Actually, among the average person in the street, these are not well known people, at least at a national level. And then the ultimate question is, can any of these candidates change Labour's overall rating? And there's a big question mark about that.
11: A Nazi-obsessed teenager has been jailed for more than 15 years after an axe attack in Bristol. 19-year-old Alina Burns attacked Mohamed Mahmoudi outside a barber shop last summer. And Robbie Williams will perform at Soccer Aid's halftime show. The fundraising event for UNICEF is marking its 20th anniversary at the end of the month.
13: Now for the news. Here in East Yorkshire and Northern Lincolnshire, a 67-year-old from East Yorkshire is sharing his story as a new research centre opens to tackle diabetes-related wounds. The £48 million Wound Innovation Institute at the University of Hull is bringing together top researchers to improve treatments. It'll be for people like Richard Coates.
14: When I was suffering from these blood blisters, it would take 3, 4 or 5 months for them to heal. When I did the trial, I was healed within 4 to 5 weeks.
13: Well, it's hoped the centre will transform wound care and boost health innovation across the region. And in football, Grimsby Town could be just 90 minutes away from the League Two playoff final. The Mariners trail 2-1 ahead of their trip to Salford tonight in their semi-final second leg. Well, James Powell is a Grimsby Town fan and podcaster.
15: We've looked like a team that deserves to get promotion all season. We had a little bit of a blip between like August and November, but since, you know, December, we've done really, really well.
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13: Clear and chilly tonight. A bright start tomorrow, but with some outbreaks of rain in the afternoon. Highs of 14. That's the latest. I'm Tom Hale.
16: So good luck to the Mariners tonight. Kick off in a couple of hours. Also this weekend, KR away at Lee in Super League and FC on Sunday against Bradford.

0: Gary Barlow is such an amazing songwriter. That is one of his best. Take That Back for Good here on Nation Radio Yorkshire. Evening, it's Sean Goldsmith with you. We are playing the best variety of hits. And this is new. Country music still so big. This is Ella Langley and Choosing Texas here on Nation Radio Yorkshire.
1: Just

0: imagine the world without this song. Luckily, we don't need to because it actually happened, thankfully. Sean Goldsmith here on Nation Radio Yorkshire. Written by the Bee Gees, made famous by Kenny and Dolly. Loads going on across the weekend, and we know about these things because we live here as well. We know that it's the Bee Lady Ball in Willoughby tonight, of course, celebrating the life of Jean Bishop. The Bee Lady that raised over £100,000 for Age UK. There's been various events this week, and there's another one tonight where somebody is going to win the Jean Bishop Legacy Award. Also, we've got a brilliant tribute at O'Reilly's on Beverly Road. Female tribute to Guns N' Roses. They're called Bras N' Roses. Amazing. Also, Rocket Man at Grimsby Auditorium, obviously a tribute to Sir Elton John. And there's so much more coming across the weekend, including Fawlty Towers at Hall New Theatre.
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23: I'm Samantha Dean in Hull Great Union Street, the A1165 slow around Clarence Street. Beverly, the A164 slow at Jocks Lodge, the A1079. Willoughby, the A164 slow traffic at Beverly Road, the Toby Carvery roundabout. Market Wheaton and York Road, there's temporary lights due to water mains work at Clay Lane, so expect delays. Barton upon Humber, the B1218 Brig Road's closed due to electricity work between Castle Dyke South and Holy Dyke.
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1: Mega May means two draws a week, and the next draw is Wednesday at 5 p.m. And you can get yourself in it three ways. 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

0: I know she had songs before this, but this was the one that really made her famous. Into the Groove, Madonna here on Nation Radio Yorkshire. Evening, it's Sean Goldsmith with you. I hope you can stay with us through the weekend. We've got some amazing shows across the weekend. In fact, Sunday from 4 o'clock, we've got the Nation Network Chart Show with Dr. Fox. He's on, like he used to be, between 4 and 7, counting down the chart. Well, of course, he doesn't do that on this station. He counts down retro charts, actually. Those charts that he counted down originally when they were all new songs. So he's here from 4. Steve Powers here from 7. Sunday night, this is, as he's got Beat Surrender. This is a brilliant show, by the way. If you're into that old two-tone and new romantic era of the early 80s, that is a show for you. It's a must, actually. And then Mark Franklin is here with Chilled Nation. Chilled songs from the 80s and 90s from 9 o'clock to finish the weekend.
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17: I'm Samantha Dean. At Owersby Moor in Lincolnshire, the A46 is closed. Slow traffic due to an accident between Moor Road and the B1434. Hold the A1165 Great Union Street slow around Clarence Street. In Beverley, the A1079 one lane's closed with a speed restriction of 30 miles per hour due to roadworks at Jock's Lodge. Braisthorpe, the A165, temporary lights due to water mains work in both directions. That's at the junction with Main Street, so expect delays.
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0: Wake up with Alex Duffy through the week and then just tune in all day for the best variety of hits. This is Nation Radio Yorkshire. Alex, of course, is back tomorrow, but he gets a lie-in on Saturdays because he doesn't start till 10. Also, our European Hits Weekend kicks off tomorrow morning at 10, as it's Eurovision, of course, tomorrow, playing some big European hits, including some Eurovision favourites. On the way next, it's the happy hour. Fats and Smalls starting.
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6: The top stories this hour. Andy Burnham is a step closer to potentially challenging Sir Keir Starmer's leadership. Labour's ruling body has confirmed the Greater Manchester Mayor will be allowed to run to become the candidate for the upcoming Makerfield by-election. The National Executive Committee, with large numbers of Sir Keir Starmer allies, blocked him in February. Health officials say they're reviewing vaccine policy following the latest fatal outbreak of meningitis. A sixth former at Henley College in Oxfordshire has died, while two pupils at separate schools in Reading are being treated. We're told it's a different strain to the one in Kent earlier this year. A teenage e-bike rider has been jailed for nearly 7 years after killing a great-grandmother on a zebra crossing. Billy Stocco had a phone in one hand and cannabis in his system when he hit Gloria Stevenson in Sunderland last May. And Middlesbrough have called for Southampton to be kicked out of the Championship playoff final. They've accused their semi-final opponents of trying to obtain an unfair advantage after allegedly spying on a training session.
7: Now for the news. Here in East Yorkshire and Northern Lincolnshire, a 67-year-old from East Yorkshire is sharing his story as a new research centre opens to tackle diabetes-related wounds. The £48 million Wound Innovation Institute at the University of Hull is bringing together top researchers to improve treatments. It'll be for people like Richard Coates.
8: When I was suffering from these blood blisters, it would take 3, 4, or 5 months for them to heal. When I did the trial, I was healed within 4 to 5 weeks.
7: Well, it's hoped the centre will transform wound care and boost health innovation across the region. And in football, Grimsby Town could be just 90 minutes away from the League Two playoff final. The Mariners trail 2-1 ahead of their trip to Salford tonight in their semi-final second leg. Well, James Powell is a Grimsby Town fan and podcaster.
9: We've looked like a team that deserves to get promotion all season. We had a little bit of a blip between like August and November, but since, you know, December, we've done really, really well.
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7: Clear and chilly tonight. A bright start tomorrow, but with some outbreaks of rain in the afternoon. Highs of 14. That's the latest. I'm Tom Hale.
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10: 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Do you know what? I think it might just do. Queen on the way, Fats and Small to start.

The happy hour here on Nation Radio Yorkshire. We're sending all of our happiness vibes to the Mariners, who are actually on the pitch right now. They're just a few minutes away from kickoff against Salford in the semi-final of the playoff. It's the second leg. They're losing 2-1. Let's send all their happy vibes. Let's do it. All the good vibes coming to you, Mariners. Let's hope they're going to Wembley just like the Tigers are. This is Nation.

0: every weekday night at 7. It is the happy hour here on Nation Radio Yorkshire. And congratulations to our winner this week, who will be getting their fish and chips feast for four. Thanks to Pollard's Place. Chippy tea sorted for them tonight. 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
1: What an extraordinary end to that. Too Funky, George Michael on Nation Radio Yorkshire. It is the happy hour and it's Sean Goldsmith with you until 8 o'clock tonight. And with it being Friday, I'll be handing over, of course, to the house party. Friday and Saturday nights, all about the bangers. And I think the happy hour is a great warm-up for the house party on a Friday night. Soon the Sugar Babes, also Rufus and Chaka Khan, now on the happy hour at Nation Cameo.

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0: This is Nation Radio Yorkshire, and that finishes today's happy hour, and indeed this week's happy hours. And I always think on a Friday night, especially, you know, with it now being over to the house party, they just continue the good work of the happy hour. On the way next, starting off with the house party, Todd Terry and Something's Going On. Nation.
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1: 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Now. The best variety of hits. The weekend is on. This is the house party on Nation Radio.
0: It is finally the end of the week. Let's get ready for that weekend. The Jacksons coming up right now. Urban Cookie Collective. I've got

Here we are then for your Friday night. Another week ticked off. How's that happened? Only got two left of this month. But we got a bank holiday coming. Happy days. There is Todd Terry, something going on, playing for you on Nation's House Party. Good evening then. I'm Roberto. It is 8:10. I got the biggest tunes around to get you ready for your weekend. A song away from a group from Leicester that didn't do much when it first came out. Fatboy Slim got on the remix and then, wow, this song just blew up. Such a big anthem. First though, one of my faves, Express 2 with David Byrne. This is Lazy, playing for you on Nation's House Party.

0: Love it. Corner shops, brimful of Asher on Nation. Hi, Chloe Richardson. Roberto, I'm with you. Thank goodness it's the end of the week. It's been a manic one. I've got the Chinese on order and the tunes up loud in the kitchen. Let's party into the weekend. I'm loving your style. Come and say hi yourself anytime through our Facebook page for a little shout. Just search for Nation. Inner City's on the way soon and a huge one from Eddie Grant.
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Snap on Nation's House Party, playing it for Louise Harper, who, maybe like you, is having a chilled one tonight. She's saving herself for tomorrow night and the Eurovision Song Contest. She's got a party going on tomorrow night, friends coming round, and the drinks will be flowing. You going to play any kind of games? Let's hope you're not UK, because I don't think you're getting any drinks down here. Rihanna's on the way in a bit. First, though, Average White Band on Nation.

0: Stuff Around the Kitchen. It's a disco anthem from the Bee Gees. And before nine, got the Body Rockers.
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0: Ollie Rockers on Nation. It's nearly nine. We're partying our way through Friday night with a 90s anthem next. I always remember due to the psychedelic video that went with it. Stick around, see if you remember that. I've got a massive trance anthem coming up as well.
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0: 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The weekend is on. 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
1: 9 o'clock for your Friday. What are we going to do?
2: We're going to dance. We're going to dance. We're going to dance. And have some fun.
1: Good plan. 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

0: It's got that big euphoric sound that's just so good. Hope you're loving it as well. Delirium Silence playing for your nation.
1: Excuse me, can I please talk to you for a minute?
0: I'm Roberto. It's just gone 9:10. Ghetto Superstars on the way in a minute. After 99 Souls, go and turn it up. The Girl Is Mine on Nation's House Party.

Excuse me, can I please talk to you for a minute? Oh my God.

0: Is it just me, or does this song just ooze coolness? You can't help but listen to it with a little nod in your head as well, right? Ghetto superstar from Praz playing for your nation's house party. It's just coming up to 20 past nine. I'm Roberto, heading back to the 80s next for some disco vibes from Diana Ross, a tune she did with like Chic. I also got some Jason Nevins coming up.
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Lonnie Gordon on Nation's House Party. Going to play it for Jake, the chauffeur tonight. He's got Ben, Callum and Leo in the car, heading off for Callum's stag weekend. Good luck, Callum, is all I can say. They got the tunes up loud and loving it. Have a great time, guys. Safe journey. JX, Son of a Gun, real soon. Right now, Gwen Guthrie on Nation. Bill-

0: This is the soundtrack to your Friday night. The big tunes to get you ready for the weekend. There is JX on Nation with some funky 70s vibes next. And before 10, the ladies who have had to cancel their big comeback tour.
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0: These are the ladies who have had to cancel a lot of their comeback tour. What? I know, the Pussycat Dolls. Brilliant tune, right? Don't you? 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I've got the original playing for you next as we kick off the last hour of Nation's House Party for your Friday night.
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1: We are going big for your Friday night, getting you ready for the weekend. Lip Sync on the way after the original. Kick us off at 10 on Nation.

If you are new to Nation, maybe you've just found us, welcome along. This is what you get every Friday and Saturday night. The biggest tunes to party to, have some fun with. Whether you're doing it in the kitchen with a glass of wine, in the bathroom with your toothbrush before bed, or maybe in work. I'm Roberto, playing your Opus 3, and it's a fine day. It's 10 past 10 right now, with Crystal Waters coming up after Joel Corry, Lonely on Nation.

0: Listening to Meg Phillips, multitasking tonight. I don't know how you do it. Call me a simple man if you want. One thing at a time's best for me. She's got the tunes up loud whilst revising this evening. I hope the information is sinking in. Maybe the songs are helping it sink in. There is Crystal Waters for you, Gypsy Woman on Nation. Good luck with those exams. I've got Mai Tai playing for you soon and Daft Punk with Pharrell.
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There is the Basement Jacks bringing it for your Friday nights. It's Red Alert playing for you on Nation. I'm Roberto. Going to play that one for Sophie Reynolds, actually, who I feel is living the dream this evening. She's in work doing beautification, which I think is another way of saying she's doing the cleaning. She says, I'm on shift till 11, Roberto. Keep the songs coming. I need them. I'll get some Jamiroquai on for you soon. First, though, Gibson Brothers, Cuba on Nation.

0: remember this from back in the day. It was huge in the clubs, wasn't it? Still sounds so good. Jamiroquai's Space Cowboy. On Nation's House Party, I'm Roberto. Not long left of the party tonight. Got some big tunes to squeeze in. Colonel Abrams from the 80s next. And before 11, a 70s disco tune that got a noughties makeover and just went down a storm on the charts.
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0: in my heart, playing for you on Nation. Taking care of the house party tonight. Thank you for your company. Whatever you're doing for your weekend, watching the FA Cup final, get involved in the Eurovision final, or nothing at all. Have a brilliant one. Stick with us, of course. We'll make sure it's great. I'll see you back here Monday night.
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4: 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New Cornetto Max Pistachio.
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